Sanity. Only find him near here. So they find him near here. And we have to wait. Yet I see a time we get to wait. Anna, be a good driver, Nibi. You are a good driver. Ah, oh, I'm going to see you. What you want to care anymore? So, no, dear, I'm going to go on. Hey, y'all see. Only you need them. Only you'll be seeing them.

What you want to my Anaya Pumua? 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If you see my

0: we have any more, my business for him, become a monkum bracon.
1: Aye,
0: boy, a boy, a boy, a boy, a boy, a boy, a boy, a boy, a boy, a
1: boy, a boy, a boy,
0: a boy, a boy, a boy, a boy, a boy, a boy, a boy, a boy, a
1: boy, a boy, a boy, a boy, a boy, a boy, a boy, a
0: Say ye, ye, and what? If ye, if ye, be must may, I say.
1: Say ye, say ye, say ye, am we a mean? Say ye,
0: am we a mean? Say ye, and what? Aquasi, missing that you're drunk, my woo. So you had an apaca and bar. Who was the coat? That's a boy who would overcome. Ye, what drunk, my word, and a pack and

Edian will be you. Run your brand new in a brand to memory. Edian will be you. Siake. Edia Ben will be here. Run your brand new in a room. Edian will be you. Siake.

Planet, only find him near here. So they find him near here, yeah. And give us a way. Yeah, that's it, that way you see. Anna, me uncle driver, maybe. Yeah, don't call driver. Ah, oh, I'm going to see you. What's wrong with you? You must know that I'm wrong with one of them. Hey, y'all see? Only when you with them, only when you're with them, you're so.

What you want to my Anna Yakumwa? Yakutia Drumra, bye.

0: 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I am Ayo Emmanuel Ojo. Today is Friday, and I welcome you to our broadcast for today. From 5:05 to 6 a.m. this morning, music will be coming your way to start your morning. 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Agbeya Weronya Gomagbe at 8 o'clock. And Living Well 360 with Anne at 9:30. And Wazobia Platform at 10 up until 12, when the world news will be coming your way. 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
1: 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I am Anne Akeju, and today I'll be talking about the power of listening. Have you ever spoken to someone and felt like they were only half hearing you? Nodding at the right times, but their mind is clearly miles away. It doesn't feel good, does it? Or if reverse is the case, it is your mind that is miles away while being talked to. Get this. Listening isn't just hearing sounds. It's understanding the heart behind the words. And when you really listen, you give something more valuable than advice. You give yourself. A young woman once said, "The best conversation I ever had was with someone who never said a word. She was going through a difficult time and poured out her heart to a friend. That friend didn't rush her, didn't interrupt, didn't even try to fix it. He simply sat with her, nodded, and stayed present. When she was done, she felt lighter. Not because her problems had vanished, but because someone had carried the weight with her for a moment. Isn't that a relief? We often underestimate the healing power of a listening ear. And sometimes, people aren't asking for solutions. They are asking to be heard, just to connect with someone in their hurt and pain. Listening requires humility and empathy. It means setting aside our own thoughts and agendas to step into another person's world. Proverbs 18:33 says, "To answer before listening, that is folly and shame." In other words, if we speak before we listen, we risk missing the truth altogether. See what happens when we listen. We strengthen the bonds of love and trust. We gain wisdom before we speak. We create safe spaces where hearts can open. And we get to discover the real issue hiding beneath the words. So, how do we become better listeners? You pause before you respond. Let there be a moment of silence after someone speaks. That short pause tells them you value what they said enough to think before you reply. And remember these three things. Number one, focus on them, not on what you say next. Number two, watch for feelings, not just facts. Number three, show with your eyes, face, and posture that you care. And number four, don't judge, but counsel instead. My friend, listening may seem quiet, but it speaks volumes. In a world full of noise, the listener becomes a true friend. Thank you for staying with me today. And until next time, remember, sometimes the greatest conversation you ever have is the one where you say very little. I am Anne Akeju. God bless you and have a beautiful day.

Hello and good morning. Here is the headline news on Wells Radio 89.3 FM, your preferred wholesome radio. We are reaching to you live from Wells Broadcasting House along Alafi Avenue, Oluyole State, Ibadan. I am Ajo Emmanuel Ojo First. Let's begin with stories making the rounds in Nigeria and the rest of the world. President Bola Tinubu announces that the proposed Gateway Deep Sea Port and Ogun State Blue Marine Special Economic Zone will attract more than $7 billion in initial investment and create over 50,000 direct jobs as Nigerians intensify effort to expand its maritime economy and non-oil exports. President Bola Tinubu is planning to transmit two executive bills to the National Assembly seeking special legislative seats for women and representatives for persons with disabilities at the national and sub-national levels. Still in Nigeria, the federal government issues the Nigeria Tax Administrative Order 2026 to reduce the interest rate of late payment of tax. The Independent National Electoral Commission, INEC, in Oyo State cautions political parties and candidates over the rising use of abusive and inflammatory language during political campaigns in the state. In education, National Examinations Council, NECO, releases the result of 2026 Senior School Certificate Examination Internal SSCE with 804,948 candidates representing 58.67%, obtaining 5 credits and above, including English language and mathematics. And finally, on the foreign scene, Chinese President Xi Jinping urges the United States President Donald Trump to show prudence on the issue of Taiwan independence. That's it on the headline news. To join us at 6:30 a.m. on Perspectives Unlimited. Thank you for listening. Good morning. God bless you.

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Top of the morning to you. Thank you so much for joining us this great Friday morning. It's 6:32 a.m. from the studios of Wells Radio 89.3 FM, your preferred wholesome radio and your state number one family radio station. Today is the 25th day in the month of September 2026. We say very great morning to you and thank you for joining us. Hope you had a great and restful night. We thank God for the gift of life. And of course, for the strength that we have to pull through even up until this moment for this week. And we hope that the weekend will definitely be a great and indeed a restful one for all of us. Amen. Perspectives Unlimited is the program. We bring you up to speed with stories making the rounds in Nigeria. And of course, we dig them out of the major dailies published today. We highlight and take the headlines first of all. And right after that, we'll bring you up to speed with analysis, which is to help you achieve better understanding, clarity. And we believe that when you have good picture of what is going on in the nation, the chances of you making a better decision, especially as we approach the coming election, is very high. So why don't you take out that time? Let's settle in together and share our perspective as it is our own duty. It is our role as Nigerians to share our thought on nation building. When it is time, you will call in. But first off, let's begin with the top stories for today. We begin with the Punch newspaper on page 8. Atiku names Kashim Ibrahim campaign chair, El-Rufai his deputy. States generate 5.51 trillion naira as payee dominate tax revenue. And to the major story this morning on the Punch, United Nations Security Council, Tinubu demand 2 permanent seat veto powers for Africa. He calls for United Nations reform, fairer finance, stronger action against terrorism. On page 7, miners' death probe begins. NSCDC CG vials justice. And finally, petrol exports surge sixfold near 1 trillion naira. You find that on page 9 of the Punch. Now let's move on to the Vanguard. We highlight the Weekender on the top page of the Vanguard after Jakpa, when the dream meets reality. You want to read of that and understand what dreams meet reality with Jakpa in our world today. On page 5, 2027 elections, 2027 elections must be decided at polls, not the court. Elections must be decided at polls and not the court. Idris Achebe Otomi Anaba Umba orders chart a way forward for Nigeria democracy.

media and demand reform as editors warn against AI-driven electoral. Benin Asaba Expressway sign cautions against unilateral revocation of 25 years concession. It's on page 7. Tinubu to United Nations, 1945 power structure cannot govern the world in 2026. Of course, Nigeria, Ogun State, DP World signed a memoranda of understanding. You find the photo story of Prince Dapo Abiodun, the governor, and of course the representative there.

0: Let's take a look at the Nigeria Tribune. Shettima, INEC chairman, Gulfs orders X-ray media 2027 poll at editors conference. Lagos internal generated revenue tops 22 states, combined hits 1.77 trillion. Despite poverty insecurity, Nigeria has made real progress at 66. And Tinubu to United Nations, it's a major story on the Tribune. We can't rule 2026 power or 2026 world with 1945 distribution of power. The sixth permanent seat for Africa in United Nations Security Council. And France at global warfare recommends ECOWAS model on peacekeeping. Supreme Court withholds INEC appeal on Electoral Act. Federal government issues new tax order, lowers interest rate on unpaid taxes. New rate will take effect from the 1st of October. Atiku unveils campaign council. Ibrahim Imam El-Rufai to lead team. And finally, cerebral palsy may be a trait rather than a disease, says experts. And that's all we can take this morning on the front page segment of the show. We want to thank you for joining the program this morning and for keeping it locked with your number one family radio station, Wells Radio 89.3 FM. Thank you so much for joining us. Now we'll take a breather. When we come back, right after the breather, we'll dive straight into the conversation for today on the show. To stay with us.
1: Nigeria's prolonged struggle against Boko Haram, ISWAP and other armed groups have taught us that military victories require enduring foundations in education, economic opportunity, accountable governance, and communities whose rights and dignity are protected. Development cannot take root while violence repeatedly uproots livelihoods, and peace cannot endure while injustice and exclusion replenish the ranks of those who threaten it. Our common security, therefore, demands cooperation equal to the reach of the threats before us. We must exchange intelligence, strengthen institutional capacity, interrupt the financing of violence, and prevent weapons from crossing borders that our responses too often fail to cross. The turmoil in the Sahel illustrates how insecurity in one territory can imperil its neighbors, displace populations, and frustrate commands, regional integration, and democratic governance. As a founding member of ECOWAS, Nigeria upholds regional solidarity and African leadership in resolving these challenges, reinforced by principled international partnerships. No country can claim lasting safety while the forces capable of destabilizing it retain sanctuary, resources, and recruits elsewhere.
2: And all the illegal advertisements on the bridge should be removed. If anybody wants to advertise for anything, they have to apply to the Minister of Works. But in the meantime, the South, South, and Southeast, as I said to Mr. President, we have to fertilize the bridge. They beautify it, they color it with the president pictures, because the president deserves to be appreciated, you know, by the quick intervention and the quality of work that the president is doing in this place. Now I've directed that additional solar light should be done, and the CCTV should be completed, and the link to the second Niger bridge immediately. And I've also set up a committee to go and do empirical evaluation of what is happening below the water level and above the water level under this bridge. And they will report to me before the end of work tomorrow.
3: I want to let them know that Edo is in a safe hand. Nigeria is also in a safe hand. When we complained about cost of petrol, I was in London last week. I told my friend, let's go and buy fuel. Just to know the cost of fuel between Nigeria and England. Let me tell you, after conversion, it's about 3,000 something. To 1 liter of oil. We are doing very well here. The president is stabilizing the economy. He's an economist. Our president is not a supermarket man. The supermarket people, let them wait. When it is time for supermarket people to rule Nigeria, if technocrats is not here again, then they will come. Thank you very much for taking all your time because of the concern of this our road. God bless you all. As God take you home, thank you.
2: And all the illegal advertisements on the bridge should be removed. If anybody wants to advertise for anything, has to apply to the Minister of Works. But in the meantime, the South, South and Southeast SSA to Mr. President, we have to fertilize the bridge. They beautify it, they color it with the president pictures, because the president deserves to be appreciated, you know, by the quick intervention and the quality of work that the president is doing in this place. Now I've directed that additional solar light should be done and the CCTV should be completed and the link to the second Niger bridge immediately. And I've also set up a committee to go and do empirical evaluation of what is happening below the water level and above the water level under this bridge. And they will report to me before the end of work tomorrow.

0: All right, you're welcome back to the program. Thank you once again for joining us on the show. Perspectives Unlimited this morning on the program. We want to appreciate you and thank you for choosing 89.3 FM. Be reminded that we're streaming live on our Facebook page, Wells Radio 893 FM fan page on Facebook. 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Let's get to the conversation this Friday. Mr. Olale Kosoni is in the studio with me this morning. Good morning to you.
1: Good morning to you, sir.
0: Good morning. How are you doing today?
1: God is always good.
0: Well, thank God. Where do we start from? Okay, let's take it from here. 37 people were arrested during paramilitary raids on artisan gold mining site in Niger State, Nigeria. You know, where we heard about the death of some miners. The death, the crackdown, and the layered...
1: This is a very important matter.
0: Yes.
1: Because we cannot but discuss what Monday or Bible or the government...
0: Definitely. We'll definitely get there. I wanted us to start with the mining and the death of the miners and how to wrap our head, you know, around that particular story. I put something down to explain that segment, but I mean, it's indeed very overwhelming. Let me pass the baton back to you and see what do we make sense, or how do we make sense of that story? On page 7 of the Punch today, miners' death probes begins, NSCDC CG vows justice. Justice, these days in Nigeria now sounds like, it sounds like two things. A friend of mine, Justice Eze, so I remember Justice. Every time I hear justice, and justice, because it's a word in the dictionary. And sometimes it feels like no one can indeed get justice with the landscape of the law in Nigeria. How do we explain justice in relation to this particular incident?
1: Thank you very much. Justice, in my opinion, means one or maybe two things. Number one is that, assurance of nothingness. We are going to do something when in reality, nothing is going to happen. The other thing is that, at least, don't seem that we are irresponsible people. We are up and running. We are going to get something done. And in reality, they are going home to sleep. It's a sorry case for the victim in this country. It is always like that. And it's not supposed to be. Let's address the issues as regards this particular matter. The NSCDC, in my opinion, has been behaving like a terrorist organization, raiding and harassing people who are into mining, be it legal, illegal, is a different topic as we speak right now. I said they have been behaving like a terrorist organization because a lot of people, particularly in Niger State, have reported the iniquities of the NSCDC over the years. So what they do basically is that they go to mining sites, they arrest people, and they ask them to bail themselves. If you can bail yourself at that particular moment, they won't even go away with you, they leave you there. If for any reason you find it difficult to pay at that particular moment, you go with them to their station. If your family members can, you know, rush in to pay, to make payments, you become a free man automatically. If that is not the case, then sorry is your name, because you will be thrown into a cell, into the cell. What I mean, of particular reference is a woman who said that her son was arrested and she was asked to bring 45,000 naira, that she couldn't afford the 45,000 naira. And unfortunately for her, her child was among the people who died. I mean, how do you rationalize that? How do you justify that? That's crazy. It is crazy. It's only a terrorist organization that would do that. I mean, bandits kidnap people for ransom. Boko Haram members kidnap people for ransom. This, as far as I'm concerned, is arrest for ransom. This is strange, totally strange. So what happened again? 67 people were arrested on that particular day, and they were all locked up in a single cell. Can you imagine?
0: 67
1: human beings in a single cell.
0: How large? How big?
1: The average cell is less than one third of this studio. And Imagine camping 67 people. People with a very small window. And, you know, they began to shout and scream that, oh, we cannot breathe, we cannot breathe. They were banging the door and stuff like that. According to the survivors, they said one officer came in, sprayed something, and locked the door again. They don't know what he sprayed. And before they knew what was happening, people began to drop like flies. They began to die one after the other. It was not until after at least 37 people had been killed, in my opinion, that they now opened the door for the remaining 30 to come out. That is classic murder. That is a textbook definition of murder. And it is unfortunate that all we keep hearing is justice will be done. I'm not sure you need many things. I mean, there should have been some charges right now. And at the top should be murder.
0: Mm.
1: So if you are now, you know, in the course of your investigation, you now find out that some other things can be added, then you bring them. But right now, all of them should be in for murder right now. It is a shame that the Minister of Interior still has a job right now because he supervises that particular agency.
0: Yeah.
1: It is a shame that the Commandant General, the equivalent of the IGP for the NSCDC, still has a job right now. I mean, you don't become a guy for the salute. No. You become a guy for the job, for the responsibility of being a guy. But in my country, there is no responsibility attached whatsoever to leadership positions, and that is why people misbehave. Imagine the type of resetting it's going to put into the minds of the IGP of police, the DG of SSS, the Chief of Army Staff. Should the Commandant General, the number one man of the NSCDC, lose his job over this particular madness? I mean, it's going to make the IG check with the CPs, AIG, even DPOs are that. I mean, make sure that you are not behaving in a very stupid way so that whatever you do won't come to affect me. But that is not happening. So what is going to motivate the IG to be proactive in making sure that rule of law is actually upheld? Nothing. So I'm not expecting anything meaningful out of this.
0: Eventually, they may dismiss
1: A handful of officers at that particular unit of the NSCDC office. But, I mean, that is not what... Dismissal should be the last thing we should be talking about right now. We should be talking about taking them to court for murder. And it should be horror for horror. 37 people died. Those people shouldn't go home too. They should not be in a position where they will be able to go home, maybe today or tomorrow. That's what I think.
0: All right. Let's, as always, keep our fingers crossed. Unfortunately, lives and families are then involved here. So no matter how crossed the hands may be, it feels better on the other side, and even tough, even way, way tougher for the people whose family members are involved. Let's talk about two of the sounds played this morning. And I saw the video of the head bridge in Onitsha, where the minister, Dave Amai, said something that all signages and advertisements should be removed, and that of the president should be installed, that the president deserved to be thanked for the work, and that anyone who would want to advertise on that bridge would have to write to the ministry. I was being prudent. To the minister. If you're very familiar with that axis, you'll know that not a cheap business can advertise on the head bridge. Businesses that advertise on the head bridge are usually, well, those we may want to refer to as multinationals, because that's not cheap. Why take them out if their, you know, subscription has not expired? I know a particular alcohol brand who is usually there year round.
1: The one that starts with the H.
0: Exactly. They're there year round.
1: If you go there day or night, you are good.
0: They're there year round. You know. And why the change? Thanking the president. Why put the president's picture on the head bridge? Is that what makes it, you know, what shows the Nigerians appreciate him and all of that? Let's get a quick reaction to that. Whether we like it or not, such stories will not make its way to the dailies, but social media would definitely pick that.
1: I think it actually made it to the dailies. I saw it, but
0: not that perspective.
1: Sincerely,
0: dailies captured it differently. Yeah.
1: What I'm trying to say here is this. The minister is a big Oludu. And I mean that.
0: Mm.
1: Nothing Absolutely nothing puts outdoor advertising under the jurisdiction of a minister. Not even the governor. It is a local government. And I've always said it, Oyo State signage agency is an illegal agency. Lagos State signage agency is an illegal agency. The constitution says that outdoor advertising is under the firm control of the local government. But governors have a subject. Now the federal government wants to do that by yourself. It's not done. It is not done. It is not expected to be done. That coming out of the mouth of someone who was deputy governor, who was governor, and now minister shows that these guys lack everything that they need to know before occupying public offices. As regards the idea of putting the billboard and posters of the president there, that is what they call high service. High service. Useless, baseless, needless, and irresponsible high service. What exactly is that going to bring? I mean, is that going to make the road now okay? Is it now going to make it the best road in Africa? No. It's just about, oh, Mr. Dave Umahi, you would have been a jobless nigger, you would have been a jobless guy on the road if not that Mr. Tinubu had appointed you as minister. So if anybody asks the president to appreciate, it is you.
0: Who needs to appreciate
1: at
0: least for the appointment.
1: For the appointment, because if not for the appointment, would have been a jobless person drinking, maybe hitting up every morning in Abakiliki. I mean, that's the point. Why would you? I mean, we go to other countries, we see things happening in other countries. Will you ever see the picture of Donald Trump on a bridge in America?
0: Is this a Nigerian thing, an African thing, or a global
1: thing? It's not a global
0: thing. Because in Nigeria right now, all kinds of branding, especially as we approach the election season.
1: It is not a global thing. Mm. Rather, it is a Nigerian thing called eye service. I mean, you must see that I am.
0: Is that embedded in our culture? Because again, when people do things, especially around here as Yorubas, you do something for me, I'll greet you this morning. I probably will send you a message at noon. I probably will do the same thing at night. Next week, I'll say Eshe last week. Next year, I probably say Eshe next
1: last
0: year.
1: Yeah. See, the truth of the matter is that a lot of us have grown in the area of hypocrisy. Because, you know, a lot of us know too well that we do not merit a lot of things. We lack the training and the preparedness needed to grab some things. So should those things fall on our laps, we know too well that it's not our competence that brought us that thing. Rather, it's our connection to somebody or somewhere that brought us that thing. So we will forever thank that person for giving us that particular thing that we know too well that we didn't merit. That is it. Had it been that Mr. Tinubu had appointed a court technocrat in that area, not a professor by practice, as he often calls himself. If it were to be, let's say, a retired or a former chief engineer with Julius Berger, the guy won't tell you that, oh, you must put the photo of the president on every bridge in the country. No, rather, he'll keep doing his job.
0: Do you think there'll be, I'm not sure what section of the road now, if it's the Asaba end or that of the Anambra State, do you think this is going to cause some kind of friction? Because obviously the state government controls whatever goes on with signages in each of the states across the nation.
1: The truth of the matter is that the two governors, the two governments are controlled by different political parties, but they are aligned at the top. Chukwuma is Charles Soludo and Anambra State. Tinubu is the candidate.
0: Forgotten his name now. Sheriff.
1: He is in charge of the other states. An APC guy, so most certainly Tinubu is his president or so. So there may not be any conflict. They may not be happy with it, but they cannot speak out simply because they serve the same master. That is it. So it's not going to cause any friction. What I can assure Dave Umahi is that that is not going to fetch his master one vote. Rather, it may have even infuriated some other people. I mean, what's been all of this? We have been having presidents who have been fixing this particular portion of road over the years, and not one of them went as far as, you know,
0: Let's talk about the Niger Bridge and the second Niger Bridge. The second Niger Bridge in particular is the project of Muhammadu Buhari. And I'm not sure at any time, except if anyone who, you know, have been there in recent times would say that upon the completion of that road, it was branded Muhammadu Buhari.
1: Nope. Mm. It is the second River Niger Bridge. Mm. I mean, Buhari came there to actually commission the bridge. When he did come there, there was no strange picture or banner of Muhammadu
0: Because, Buhari. I mean, at the time when the project took off for construction, mm-hmm. I was actually there.
1: Okay.
0: When that project took off for construction. And the former president, Muhammadu Buhari, was there. Mm-hmm. And I cannot remember if there was any unnecessary funfare around
1: Nigeria,
0: whether branding or
1: image or something. The truth of the matter is that Nigeria has never been this badly governed, in my opinion. You guys are not doing anything, and you want to be appreciated for doing everything, when in reality it's the opposite. I mean, things don't work that way. If you want to be appreciated, keep your mouth shut. Keep working. Nigerians are not foolish. We are not blind. We are not deaf. We know exactly who is working for us. Work for us and we will appreciate you. Yar'Adua never told us to appreciate him, and to this very present, I'm appreciating him. So if you want applause, keep doing your job. Forget about applause for now. It will most certainly come. That is if you do your job well. But while on the job, doing nothing, you want applause, what you're going to get is me. It's not going to work.
0: All right, let's take a break. When we come back, we're going to talk about Monday Okpebolo of Edo State. And right after that, we'll look at some of the fresh stories that we have in the news today. And one of it is about states in Nigeria generate 5.15 trillion naira as payee dominate tax revenue. We'll look at that and more right after the break. Please just stay with us.
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7: I want to let them know that Edo is in a safe hand, Nigeria is also in a safe hand. When we complained about cost of petrol, I was in London last week. I told my friend, let's go and buy fuel. Just to know the cost of fuel between Nigeria and England. Let me tell you, after conversion, it's about 3,000 something to 1 liter of fuel. We are doing very well here. The president is stabilizing the economy. He's an economist. Our president is not a supermarket man. The supermarket people, let them wait. When it is time for supermarket people to rule Nigeria, if technocrats is not here again, then they will come. Thank you very much for taking out your time because of the concern of this our road. God bless you all. As God take you home. Thank you.
0: What a good way to start the second segment of the show. Welcome back. 89.3 FM is the radio dial you are listening to. We're broadcasting live from Wells Broadcasting House along Alafin Avenue, Oluyole State, Ibadan, the capital of Oyo State. That's the voice of the governor of Edo State, Monde Akuebolo, comparing how much PMS, which is petrol, is sold in Nigeria and then the United Kingdom, and saying that the president is a technocrat, not a supermarket person, is an economist, all forms of, you know, high level eulogy on the president. Let me get your thought on this before we get straight to the dailies.
1: Thank you very much. I mean, I never knew the president is an economist. He has told us that he's an accountant. Now, Monday Pebolo is telling us that he's an economist. That is on one side, by the way. He said that Nigeria is being run by a technocrat. Nothing on the ground, absolutely nothing on the ground, especially in the area of economy, points to the fact that Nigeria is being run by someone who can define what economics or accounting is. Yes, Mr. Mwebolo did say something true, that petrol, if converted to the Naira, goes for an average of 3,000 Naira per liter. That's true. In the UK, that is very true. In Nigeria, it goes for 1,500, meaning half of what
0: sold in the United Kingdom
1: is what it goes for in Nigeria. Yes. What is the strength of the purchasing power of the average Nigerian? 70,000 Naira. That is even before tax. You read somewhere earlier that PE is the backbone of state government's IGR. Out of the 70K that they are going to pay you, they are still going to pay taxes and stuff like that. Let's even assume it's 70K as it is. In the UK, the average salary after tax is £2,500. If you convert that to Naira, we're talking about almost 5 million Naira. For you to equate us to the people in the UK, if they are buying fuel for double of what we are buying it, then the average salary, in fact, not the average salary, the least salary in Nigeria should be 2.5 million. If Nigerians are receiving 2.5 million and they are buying fuel for the rate of 1 naira, and UK folks are collecting 5 million naira and they're paying times two of what we are paying, then you can say that we are at par. For right now, we are not at par. We are not at par. And let's make a simple analysis here, Chief. At the rate of 3,000 naira per liter, to fill a 50-liter capacity tank, you are going to be spending 150,000 naira, which is out of your 5 million. It is something that is infinitesimal. You can't do the mathematics, because 10% of 5 million is 500k. So we're talking about maybe 3%, less than 3% of your monthly salary is what you will need to fill your fuel tank in the United Kingdom. In Nigeria, it is going for 1,500 naira. If you do that by 50, we're talking about 75,000 naira.
0: I mean, with 70,000 naira, at the rate of 1,500 per liter, you can only buy about 46 liter.
1: If you want to buy, if you want to buy 50 liters, we're talking about 75,000 naira, which already outshoots your
0: whatever your minimum
1: salary
0: wages,
1: by 5,000 naira. Yeah. So where is common? Where is the common sense in what Obabolo is saying here? I can't find it. I just can't find it. It's not there. You are saying nonsense, sir. I wish he was there so that I can tell him the truth this morning. The average UK person needs 3% of his monthly salary to fill his car tank. In Nigeria here, you need like maybe 110% of your monthly salary to fill your tank. And now you are saying that we are the same level. Sorry, Benison, sir, you're saying nonsense.
0: Unfortunately, again, if you look at it, 70,000 naira minimum wage, a liter of petrol at 1,500 per liter, you can only buy 46 liters of petrol at the rate of 1,000 naira. That is if at the 70,000 naira minimum wage. It's very unfortunate. All right, let's move away from this and let's talk about this pay situation in the country. But before then, let's open the phone line for you to call and share your perspective on other stories that we must have highlighted this morning. 0916-893-1000, 0915-3334-893, and 0911-3333-893. The 36th state and the federal capital territory generated 5.15 trillion naira in internal generated revenue in 2025, with taxes from workers' salary providing the biggest source of tax revenue. Hello, good morning.
8: Hello, good morning.
0: Good morning to you. Hello.
8: Hello.
0: Yes, we can hear you. Go ahead.
8: Can you hear me?
0: Absolutely, loud and clear.
8: Yeah. I'm trying to say they should help us bring down the price of oil. The hardship you are facing is getting too much. The matter of the increase in the amount of minimum wage cannot reach any, especially in the economy that we are in. Thank you very much.
0: All right. Thank you. Thank you so much. Now let's look at it, that taxes deducted from workers' salaries is providing the biggest source of tax revenue for the nation. Hello.
9: Hello. Good morning, ITV1.
0: Good morning, Bingamari. That's quite early.
9: Yeah, because I'm so passionate about the statement made by that Governor Obabolo of Edo State.
0: Let's have it.
9: Because I was watching it yesterday, and I was almost putting my hand in the screen, in the television screen, so that I could just try and shut his mouth. Caesar, what you are saying is absolutely nonsense. And I think there should be we should have a bill that will make us to have an access to the doorstep of some of those governors. So that when they make such a reckless statement, you'll be able to correct them and tell them that what you are saying is not true. Look at the analysis made by our Honorable Mr. Sanjay. An average minimum wage in England there, in UK there, is 5 million naira. While we're having 70,000 naira here. So that means you are telling us that you remove 70,000 naira from 5 million naira. So I think what the man is saying is absolute nonsense. Thank you very much.
0: All right. Thank you. Thank you so much, Bingamara, for your contribution. The latest internally generated revenue at state level report published on Thursday showed that the total IGR rose by 40.93% from 3.65% 65 trillion naira in 2024. This means subnational government generated 1.5 0 trillion more revenues within 1 year. The 36 state and the FCT generated a total of 5.15 trillion in 2025, indicating a growth rate of 40% from 3.65 trillion recorded in 2024. Hello, good morning to you. Hello, good morning. Hello. Hello, you're live. Good morning. All right, let's take this. Hello, good morning.
10: Yeah, good morning, West Radio.
0: Good morning, Mr. Salami.
10: Oh, my brother, God bless you, sir. My name is Salami, calling from Watson.
0: Good morning to you.
10: Good morning, sir.
1: Good morning, sir.
10: Ha! Nigeria will help you. It's well with us. Yesterday, when I first read online about the people saying a liter of oil in U.S. is 3,000 naira. I was kind of, what's wrong with this guy? Our politicians, they are always quick to point out the price in other countries, leaving behind the social safety net available in those other countries, and also the per capita income of that nation, which has been as a result of the efforts of the respective governments over there. So they always fail to kind of reflect it in their analysis. They are doing their analysis simply to impress Mr. Governor. As will anyone be surprised? No. The same thing, the same myopia or kind of a sycophancy that has driven Okpebholo to say that is what has driving Umahi now to say that Mr. President's future will be on all roads in Nigeria. I don't know. And nobody should even be surprised if by tomorrow you say that no, Mr. President, Rivers Stadium here in Ibadan will be changed to Bola Met Nobu Stadium. Nobody should be surprised because it has now become a trick. Or nobody should even be surprised if our University of Ibadan here is proposed to be named that's the story. I mean, how far, you know, political office holders can go in kind of exhibiting support for our leaders, good or bad, as you can understand. But that is our strength. God save Nigeria. Thank you very much.
0: Thank you. God save Nigeria. Thank you so much.
1: Just what Mr. Salami said. He said in the U.S. No, it's in the U.S. It's been for an average of $1. Why? It is being massively subsidized there. The U.K. doesn't have crude. That is why it's going for that
0: amount
1: of money.
0: Hello, good morning.
11: Good morning, West Radio.
0: Good morning to
11: good
0: you.
11: Morning, West Radio.
0: Mr. George.
11: My name is George. I'm calling you from Okpebholo.
0: Good morning.
11: Whose voice was that comparing Nigeria Fuel with...
0: That's our brother from Edo State, Monday Okpebholo.
11: Why are we bringing such people's voice to compare to? Okpebholo don't know what he's saying. Is he comparing the salaries and the income of people in London or the type of life they are having there? Is he comparing it with what we are passing through here? He doesn't know. You know, when you bring out lizard from the suffering that is suffering in the village or in the bush and bring it to town, you'll be behaving as if it's wearing coats. That is just what I see of Okpebholo is doing. He should not. I don't know. Yesterday, I was watching the program on Arise television. And after the secretary to the federal government gave his report, they asked for questions. And three ladies asked urgent questions. And the response from the minister, a brother, is a shame. I don't know. They asked you if this progress you people are reporting, life is getting better, people are receiving more money, economy has changed, and somebody, young girl, asks you, is this changes, is it reflecting in the life of the people? And you are telling us we should hold on, that it will dribble down to the masses later. Is that a response to that question?
12: They are not thinking of us at all. They are only thinking of themselves and where they are standing. And it's very bad. You don't rule people like that now. What is called democracy for? It's not for the betterment of the life of the people.
0: Mm.
12: But look at what we are passing through here. If you like, letting the flying, the picture of Bola Tinubu in the sky everywhere. But when 2027 comes, we will do what we want to do.
0: Mm.
12: Thank you.
0: All right, sir. Thank you. Thank you for your call. Hello, good morning. Hello, good morning.
13: Good morning.
0: Yes, good morning.
13: Good morning.
0: Your name,
13: yes,
0: sir?
13: This is Ayokunle calling from Olakunle.
0: Good morning, Ayokunle from Olakunle.
13: Talking about the Edo, no.
0: Yeah.
13: I think the matter was resolved after the Osun State election. If nobody, any good Nigerian should listen to, it is not focused, it's disillusioned. So let's close that. Thank you.
0: All right. Thank you. Thank you, Ayokunle. Hello. Good morning.
14: Hello. Good morning.
0: Yes. Good morning to you. Hello. Good morning. You're live.
14: Hello. Ruth calling from Malakia.
0: All right. Ruth from Malakia. Thank you, Ruth.
14: Yeah. Thank you. You know, as the guys, Okwebolo statement, you know, I just wonder the kind of leadership we have at the end of affairs. Because it really shows they don't really understand about governance at all. Because his statement does not really take a water. Let me just put it that way.
0: Hmm.
14: Because all this is not just about comprise at all. About what Nigerians earn and what they can afford. So in comparing Nigeria weapon price with the UK own really shows they don't know about what they are saying at all. So why can't you just compare the road with the one in UK?
0: Hmm.
14: I just pray God will deliver us from this government. Good morning.
0: All right. Good morning to you. Hello. Good morning.
15: My brothers, good morning.
0: Good morning to you. Your name, sir?
15: John Okros.
0: All right. Thank you for calling us.
15: Apobolo is a comedian. That's what who he is. That is the way I regard him. He's somebody that cannot pronounce the budget of a state. Telling us that fuel is cheap here, but it's I don't just know. I don't know whether they think that we don't have anything in our head.
0: Hmm.
15: Okay, can't you think how $1 will be £1? Can't you think towards that way? That $1 will be $1. You are happy that your money.
0: Oh, we lost that call. Please do call us back. Thank you so much for your call this morning and all the reactions. Hello, good morning. There's still more calls on the line, actually. Hello, good morning to you.
16: Good morning. It's Singozi from Tallinn.
0: Please speak up a little so we can hear you. Good morning.
16: Okay, I say it's Singozi from Tallinn.
0: All right, good morning, Singozi from Tallinn. Let's have your thought.
16: Thank you. So, what I want to say, Edo governor. Let them be constituents advertising to president.
0: Hmm.
16: That is what they are doing there. He's saying that they are not doing commercial something. What of the load? Look at cheaper. Why you not compare our load with the UK own? It's only fred they saw. Let them continue. God will intervene in this country. Thank you.
0: Amen. Thank you. Thank you, Ngozi. You know, it's Ngozi, picked that conversation. I remember interchange in Edo, when you get to Benin, the interchange bypass, just like you're going to Asaba.
17: Mm-hmm.
0: I saw the video recently and it's nothing to write
1: people
0: home about.
1: People spend 3 days there.
0: Hello, good morning. Hello, good morning. Morning. Yes, good morning to you.
18: Ade, calling to me, brother.
0: Good morning, Ade. Thank you for calling us.
18: In fact, it's the first time I heard the voice of the governor of Edo State. I've never heard him talk. After all, when he started playing his speech, I didn't know what he was.
0: Mm.
18: I thought it was only to say, probably the petrol vendor talking. But I heard him talk about London.
0: Mm.
18: So he said, some people are supermarket people. He also spoke like a petrol vendor.
0: Mm.
18: Good morning.
0: All right. That's a huge one. Hello, good morning to you. Hello, good morning.
17: Hello, good morning.
0: Yes, good morning. Your name and where you're calling us from. Yeah.
17: Thank you. Regarding Okwebolo, sincerely, you must be a great joker.
0: Hmm.
17: So because they are buying for 3,000 naira abroad, and they should be buying it for 5,000 naira here. This is what we get when we have a set of wrong people at the end of our year. I also forget things like this because we cannot continue to recycle the same set of people that have to not care for the masses. I pray we'll get it right one day. Thank you.
0: Good Amen. Good morning. Good morning. Let's talk about this VAT very quickly.
1: The
0: yes, the VAT story. Yes,
1: PE.
0: The PE. I beg your pardon. Not VAT. The PE. There are still more calls on the lines, but we just need to do that very quickly.
1: Thank you very much. It shows that our state governments are lazy. Around 70% of what came to them free of charge.
0: Mm.
1: What that means is that they didn't generate job for anybody. People, you know, developed themselves, brushed up their skills, got jobs, and they are now making money from that because PAYE means pay as you earn.
0: Yeah.
1: They deduct it directly from the source. Your employer deducts it from your salary and then sends it to the government. To them, yeah. And that is what constitutes 70% of what our state governments are making. The others are from sources like maybe certificates, stuff like that, that local governments and state governments do. That's a shame. Something is particular as regards PE. In Nigeria today, Lagos is getting like maybe one third of the total money that states are making. Do you know where that is happening? That's something that the so-called tax reform should have fixed, but rather they are building on the existing nonsense. A lot of guys are in Ibadan here who are working for banks, who are working for telecommunications. Guess what, sir? Despite the fact that they reside in Ibadan, their family is in Ibadan, their PE still goes to Lagos Lagos is where the headquarters is. That is nonsense. It is nonsense. It's not done.
0: But you know, we had
1: your pay. You should go to where you are.
0: We had this conversation at the time when the new tax bill was being reformed, and anyone would have thought that that would be fixed.
1: I told you that they didn't have the intention of fixing it. Rather, it's the case of Lagos. The president claims to be from Lagos. You and I know who collects 10% of what they do, whatever they generate in Lagos. That's the point. Now more people are coming on board. I mean, when in reality, more people should be leaving Lagos PE pool because of the fact that they do not reside in Lagos.
0: And yet some of the top multinationals are opening more branches in other states across Nigeria, and then the PE still goes to Lagos. So Lagos is making more money.
1: Because that is where the headquarters is.
0: Yes.
1: If you have just the headquarters in Lagos and you have 1,000 branches around the country, the 999 branches are going to have their pay he goes. I mean, that's madness. It's not making sense because, I mean, if you want to use public facilities, be it hospitals, be it schools, you wouldn't go to Lagos. You use those things wherever you are. I mean, you use the roads wherever you are. Should there be fire incident at any of those branches? It is not Lagos Fire Service that is going to come and quench the fire.
0: Absolutely.
1: It's going to be the fire service of the state that you are currently domiciled. That is right. That is where your money should go to, not Lagos. It's a juro. I don't like it.
0: All right. Let's comment on Facebook before we go. Good morning. That's Bulu Atife Ademijunwa. The higher the petroleum price, the higher the cost of living, and the earlier the federal government understands this, the better for all. Nigeria deserves one or two operational refineries. I just hope our leaders will live up to expectations. And the question is this about refineries at the time?
1: Refineries cannot fix what... See, Nigerians keep making that mistake. Dangote refinery alone is like more than 7 refineries.
0: Mm.
1: That's it, because the average capacity of the average refinery is 100,000 barrels. Having more refineries is not what's going to solve the problem. What is going to solve the problem is that refineries getting crude oil at a lower rate compared with what OPEC does. I just told you right now, the UK doesn't have a drop of crude oil.
0: Right.
1: And a liter of fuel is going for 3,000 naira there. US has a lot of crude oil and a liter of fuel is going for maybe less than 1,500. Because they are subsidizing. They are not giving it to their local manufacturers, local refiners at international rate. That is what Nigerians need to learn.
0: Final question. I mean, why do we have to give crude to local refiners at the rate we sell internationally.
1: Because
0: our even for education, we have international, we have local student, foreign student. Mm-hmm.
1: Even in state schools, like universities, even in state schools, there is a parent structure for indigenous of that state. And what
0: non-indigent, yes.
1: So, the truth of the matter is that our leaders, especially the current leadership of Nigeria, does not care. I mean, the leadership, as we have right now, doesn't care about the people of Nigeria. It's not a case of Nigerians must enjoy what they have. It's a case of they must pay for what they have. And that is evil leadership, in my opinion.
0: Thank you for your time. We have to go.
1: It's always an honor.
0: Fridays, sometimes it feels like we can only scratch. Anyways, we've seen all the stories off social media and things that are trending in the nation. Thank you so much, Nigeria. And thank you so much for your state, Ibadan. Thank you so much for your time on the show today. Roundtable. We'll be back on radio tomorrow, Chukwuemeka, and of course the other gentlemen on the show to review some of the fresh stories in Nigeria and other trending issues tomorrow. Stay safe, be kind to one another. Do not sell a product that you should sell at, say, 1,000 naira, at 2,000. Nigeria, it's already tough. It is tough already. I don't want us to even make it more difficult for ourselves, because at some point it may seem like that. God bless Nigeria. God bless for your state. Up next is AM Sport. Good morning. God bless you.
7: I want to let them know that Edo is in a safe hand. Nigeria is also in a safe hand. When we complained about cost of petrol, I was in London last week. I told my friend, let's go and buy fuel. Just to know the cost of fuel between Nigeria and England. Let me tell you, after conversion, it's about 3,000 something to 1 liter of oil. We are doing very well here. The president is stabilizing the economy. He's an economist. Our president is not a supermarket man. The supermarket people, let them wait. When it is time for supermarket people to rule Nigeria, if technocrats is not here again,

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It's Walls Radio, it's 9.3 FM, your preferred awesome radio. Welcome to M Sports, your favorite and regular morning sports show. My name is Sam Adeliri. But remember, you can simply and always call me Adeliri. Let's start it up from results of games played yesterday. From Nigerian Premier Football League to friendly games, the Nations League, and other games around the world.

Nation qualification in Group C. Ivory Coast defeated the Black Stars of Ghana 2-0. In Group E, DR Congo defeated Equatorial Guinea 2-0. Still in Group E, Sierra Leone and Zimbabwe settled for a 2-3 scoreline that ended in favor of Zimbabwe. Zimbabwe 3, Sierra Leone 2. In Group F, Mauritania defeated Central African Republic 3-1. In Group G, Namibia defeated Congo by lone goal, while Cameroon defeated Comoros 3-1. In Group H, Libya and Botswana settled for a 2-2 scoreline, while Tunisia and Uganda played out a 1-1 scoreline.

from the Nigerian Premier Football League. Rivers United defeated Kun Khalifat 5-0. We're moving away from there. Let's go straight up to friendly games played yesterday. Palestine and New Zealand settled for a 2-2 scoreline. Japan defeated Uruguay 3-1. South Korea defeated Ecuador 3-0. China defeated Maldives 3-0. While Uzbekistan defeated Iran 3-1. Going away straight up into the African Cup of

along results of games played yesterday in the UEFA Nations League A. Group 2, Netherlands and Spain and Germany. Netherlands, Germany ended 1-1. It was a late equalizer for Netherlands into that game, while Serbia lost to Greece. Once it ended in Group 4, Norway defeated Denmark 3-2, while Portugal defeated Wales by a lone goal in League B of the Nations, UEFA Nations League. Austria defeated Israel 3-1, while Kosovo defeated Ireland by a lone goal. In Group D of the Nations League, Andorra lost to Malta 1-2 it ended, while Liechtenstein lost to Lithuania 0-2.

and talk about the games that were coming up today, picking up from the African Cup of Nations in Group A. Niger will take on Lesotho at 4 p.m. while Morocco will take on Gabon 8 p.m. In Group B, Malawi will take on South Sudan 5 p.m. while Egypt will take on Angola 8 p.m. In Group C, Gambia will take on Somalia at 5 p.m. While in Group F, Burkina Faso will take on Benin 8 p.m. In Group I, Togo versus Burundi will be 5 p.m. while Algeria and Zambia will be 8 p.m. In Group J, Mozambique will take on Senegal 2 p.m. while Sudan will take on Ethiopia 5 p.m. In Group K, Rwanda versus Liberia 5 p.m. Mali versus Cape Verde 8 p.m. And the final game in the world of the qualifiers. Speaking about the African Cup of Nations qualification race in Group F, Tanzania will take on Guinea-Bissau 2 p.m. while the Super Eagles of Nigeria will take on the Bereo of Madagascar 5 p.m. And going away from that too, the friendly games that will be coming up today, definitely you should know that there are no club friendlies. Australia will take on Brazil, while India will take on Panama. The game between Australia and Brazil will be 11 a.m., while India and Panama will be 3 p.m. Then straight up to the UEFA Nations League B. But let's start with League A. The Azzurris, Italy will take on Belgium, 7:45 p.m. Turkey will take on France in what will be the first game for Zinedine Zidane, 7:45 p.m. Then in League B, Georgia will take on North Island, 5 p.m. while Hungary and Ukraine will be 7:45 p.m. Then in Group 4, Poland will take on Bosnia and Herzegovina, 7:45 p.m. while Sweden will slug it out against Romania, 7:45 p.m. The final round of games will be for the Nations League C, where Armenia will take on Latvia, 5 p.m. while Montenegro will take on Cyprus, 7:45 p.m.

0: Call a quick one with me this morning. I have Policy with me in the studio. A quick one with him this morning. It was the first game for the Jürgen Klopp as the manager for the Germany national side. Most locked out a 1-1 scoreline against Netherlands. What do you take of Jürgen Klopp's performance? Speaking about his boys against the Orange Boys yesterday.
1: Yeah, good morning, everyone. Well, about the game between Germany and the Netherlands yesterday, it was, you know, it was like a rekindled rivalry between both nations. Ever since we have known them, they've always had to go head to head and slugged it out really big. And yesterday wasn't an exception. Having to play a 1-1 draw in the Netherlands is a good result for the German national team. Though they could have won that match yesterday, but as it was, we remember the sitter that Karim Adeyemi missed out on. If he had scored that goal in the first half, the game would have just ended like that. But it was a good one for the German national team, for Jürgen Klopp being his first match and playing against his arch rival, the Netherlands. It was a good one for them.
0: Okay, it was a good one for them. Well, Martinelli rejected EPL offers before Arsenal's exit. But before we then go there, let's talk about the game coming up today between Madagascar and the Super Eagles of Nigeria. Well, both sides are coming out to make claims and find the victory via the words of their mouth, especially the Super Eagles side, as much as the Madagascars too are coming out to say, well, this is going to be our game. Super Eagles side are saying that we'll make Uyo L for Madagascar, boast Eric Schell ahead of the crucial match, and urges the team to fight against the barrier. Well, vows to make decision over Okoye's Eagle snub. Well, what's your take of that game, Super Eagles Madagascar today?
1: Well, as a Nigerian and as a loyalist, I expect that the Nigerian national team should have a ride over the Madagascan team. Well, but though there are no more minors in the African continent, especially in global football, but they are still powerhouses, and Nigeria is not an exception in that. So we all know Nigeria has been the powerhouse in Africa. So I expect that we take a ride over the Madagascar national team once they come to Uyo. So we just have anything short of outright victory is not acceptable today by the Nigerian populace.
0: Anything short of outside victory will not be very that acceptable. I'll give my best if Eric Schell picks me. This is coming from Georgia. Eleni Kenna, head of Madagascar's clash, Aroko Dari, was also coming out to say Schell will pick players who deserves to start. Talking about the starting lineup, is there anyone you think owns that automatic shirt ahead of that game?
1: Actually, there's no one except for Osimhen, which unfortunately is not going to be part of the team. So every other person, you can just make a replacement for any other person in the team.
0: All right, we can just make a do of a replacement for anybody in the team. Well, I don't have much time. I would have given you some of the words of Eric Schell concerning the game coming up. That's of his pre-match conference, but let's do well to listen to just a few of that discourse coming from the coach, head coach of the Super Eagles.
2: The qualifiers start tomorrow. We have to be ready first for the group, for us, and after, of course, for the country. So there is a big game tomorrow. We have the last training session to prepare this game.
3: We know the experiences of the last World Cup. Our style was really, really poor, really bad, and it will never happen again because this is a focused team. We are planning to set the momentum, you know, because the first game is the most important game in every competition. This is qualifiers for the first game, sets the momentum. So it gives us the confidence to go for the other games coming. So we think we will do our best. No, we think we will do our best. We think we will set the momentum. We're ready for it, and everyone is focused for it.
2: This team has a good ranking in the world. So we are motivated. And you know, the first idea is to to give a signal to everybody, every nation, that who is Nigeria, who is that team. So my players are very good. They have a good state of mind, you know. They understand everything. So, like I said, every time this is not a question to win.
0: And that's our head coach and our captain coming out as stressing the ranking of the Super Eagles. What's your take of his words, having confidence ahead of that game?
1: Well, it's a very nice one. At least keeping our hopes high, believing that we can turn things around, you know, having missed out on major tournaments of late. And it's been a real big problem and issue for Nigeria, having to encounter many other nations in Africa, not being certain that we would qualify. But now giving us the word of assurance that, yeah, they're going to give in their best in this one. Let's keep our fingers crossed. Let's hope for the best and believe that their words will do them good.
0: Okay, keeping our fingers crossed, let's leave away the world of football and go straight up into boxing, where it's now confirmed, it's official, that AJ will take on the Gypsy King. December 11 is the date you don't want to miss. Joshua versus Fury confirmed for December 11 in Cardiff, while Anthony Joshua and Tyson Fury will contest their long-awaited all-British heavyweight fight at Cardiff's Principality Stadium on December 11. There, the main event could take place in the early hours of Saturday morning in the UK, with organizers considering a late start to cater for audience in the United States. Finally, it's coming up.
1: Yeah, it's a good one. It has been long anticipated, and we all look forward to having that encounter. You know, the two British heavyweight boxers having to face each other at this point is a very nice one, at least to cap the end of the year. Mm-hmm. So having Fury face AJ is a very good one. So
0: at a point, the Gypsy King gave us the vibe that it seems this fight was not going to happen. Do you think he has been more of the outspoken one concerning this bout, and does that give him some kind of psychological edge over Anthony Joshua?
1: Actually, I don't see it that way. My own only concern was just the psychological balance Anthony Joshua has. You know, having lost, having had that accident which he had in Nigeria while he came back home, it has been a tough one for him ever since then, recovering psychologically and emotionally. Then to now face his arch rival, his fellow British man, I believe that will have a toll on the game between both of them, on the match. But I believe Tyson Fury has done the media work, but Anthony Joshua should do his own work in the ring.
0: Okay, well, the compromises and the power struggle that shaped Tyson Fury and Joshua will be narrowed down to December 11, when these two greats come head to head in the United Kingdom for their bouts. Well, let's go straight up to other stories. Moving away from Tyson Fury, going back to tennis this morning, and then before we then take a bow, we return back to football. I suffered, but I enjoyed Alcaraz on smiling after defeat at 3:34 a.m. Carlos Alcaraz discussed his US Open return, why he misses a rival Yannick Sinner, and his excitement for this year's Laval Cup. Well, let's see if he can bring himself back to that best. But coming out to say you miss Yannick Sinner, I think that's giving the vibe of the person that is pushing me to the edge, not being around, as giving some kind sort of mediocre performance. Do you see that way?
1: Yes, I see it that way, because if you look at the world of tennis, that always been someone pushing the other. You remember when we had Roger Federer, we had Rafael Nadal, we have Novak Djokovic, all pushing themselves to the best, to the limit, and to the extreme.
0: It's always one person pushing the other.
1: Yes, one person always pushing the other. So I'm not surprised about Alcaraz and Yannick Sinner now being the one propelling each other to be the best of the best. So having said that, he missed Yannick Sinner is something understandable.
0: Okay, it's something understandable. And quickly to the world of Formula One to tell you about the Azerbaijan Grand Prix. Lando Norris says McLaren were miles off the pace after the first day practice at the Azerbaijan Grand Prix. Yes, McLaren's mile off pace in Baku practice. This is coming from Norris. Well, it's still practice. I never can tell when that big moment itself will come. The moment Antonelli knew he had been transformed as the F1 driver. And let's see if this big boy who has been outstanding this season would once again dominate the Azerbaijan road, or the Azerbaijan track in that regard. Moving away from there, let's come back to football quickly before we then take a bow this morning. Israel players are sent off for goal celebration. Yes, you heard that right. The game between Austria and Israel, had a touch of drama. Israel Saeed Abdul Ferri was sent off for a goal celebration where he appeared to use the corner flag to mimic shooting a gun in his side's Nations League defeat by Austria. The 20-year-old Colorado Rapids player equalized before doing the celebration, which earned him a second yellow card. Footballer says a player can be booked for a goal celebration that acts in a provocative, derisory or inflammatory way. What's your take on that?
1: Actually, my take on that is just that I was a bit taken aback considering that the nation Israel played against, which was Austria, isn't any political rival.
0: But Israel as a nation, they are under the radar.
1: Yes, they are under the radar. So I expect that this law should be enacted when Israel is playing another rival nation. Not that they have
0: a neutral nation.
1: Yes, but you are playing Austria, which is in
0: but the player can as well send that political tone, political message, irrespective of the opponent.
1: Yeah, but the Austrian national team is not having the Austrian nation, not even the national team, has nothing to do with the issue between Israel and every other nation they are having contention with. So Austria is a neutral nation. Israel is celebrating their goals, and you suspended a player, gave a player the second yellow card for celebrating against a neutral nation. It shouldn't stand at all.
0: Okay, well, that's the way he did see it there. But moving away from there, Barcelona's Deco denies interest in Manchester United's JJ Gabriel in that regard. And talking about Manchester United, well, Manchester United have borrowed another £19 million since June 30th. And confirmed they spent £191.7 million on new players this summer. Now, United bought Andre Santos from Chelsea on July 13th, Yuri Talisman from Aston Villa on July 14th, and Carlos Baaleba from Brighton on August 25th. Now, the fees the club stated they spent on the trio at the time the transfer were announced added up to about £153 million, and it is not clear where the additional sum has been spent. The club has been approached for comments, though. Well, confirmations of that additional borrowing of £90 million was included in a more detailed filing to the exchange on the Thursday. That's the New York Stock Exchange following that. But the big question is, now United's debt tops $1.1 billion. Let's not use vocabulary. Their debts. Mm-hmm. What's your take on that?
1: Well, I'm not surprised that United's debt profile is growing so rapidly. You know, when you look, consider the team debt and the team, the payroll, mm-hmm, of United, you know that those guys are earning big, and which takes a toll actually on the paycheck of the organization. You know, after what's his name now, after declaring profit some 2 days ago, and I told someone that this profit is just on the surface. The debt profile is actually not being depleted. It's just comparing this year's profit margin compared to last year's marginal loss, mm-hmm, which is not still a profit on the total surface. So I'm not surprised that they are coming out now that they have now topped the $1.1 billion dollar threshold of debt. I'm not actually surprised about Manchester.
0: Okay, let's hope they get themselves back. And quickly before we take a bow this morning, UEFA believes a clear two-speed system is emerging in the transfer markets as a result of the huge spending by the Premier League clubs this summer. Now, in its latest European Club Talent and Competition Landscape report, European football governing body laid bare just how dominant the transfer activity of English club has become. Now, UEFA is acting like this is something new. EPL has always been the spender in the transfer markets. What's your take?
1: Yeah, I just see that as an hypocritical
0: reaction
1: by UEFA. Just acting up as if they're just getting to notice that the EPL has been a big spender across Europe, even globally. When you see the way they do their transfer markets and their stuff, even in between English teams, you consider that, no, these guys are really pushing out the cash. And so for UEFA to now start feigning ignorance about how the EPL spends the money it's just, I see it as hypocrisy.
0: Okay, it's time for me to take a bow. We'll come back 6 p.m. to talk sport on this dial. Until then, policy, let's take a bow.
1: Yeah.
0: Okay, in everything you do, make sure to stay out of trouble. I have VAD policy with me on the show this morning, and my very self is Sam Adeliri, Valenti 6 p.m. Remember, you can simply and always call me Sadeliri. Until then, bye for now.

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1: Good day, my people. I very much welcome you to this platform. I can very much assure you that I have a special people in the studio right here with me. Okay, Brother Ayomide, can you tell us what you are here for?
2: My name is Samuel Ayomide, a consultant at Diamond Project Organization.
3: Professor Yemi Farumbi, the former ambassador for Nigeria to Philippines, are the one who saw this great opportunity 14 years ago and partners with Zenith Bank of Nigeria and one big company in abroad, are the one who saw how people are suffering in this country, how many people can't feed their family, how people abandon their projects because of poverty. So these challenges made them bring this opportunity for all Nigerians to help them and assist them to achieve their dream in life. We call it Generations Wealth Secret and Bye-Bye to Poverty. This briefing is for those who have a vision to expand their business, or you want to sponsor your children but no money, or you have a big project that you need money for but no money, or maybe you have a loan that you own but you find it difficult to pay it back. Congratulate yourself for listening to me and thank God, because solution has finally come. Whatever you need money for, we are going to show you another way to raise funds for it without paying any interest or collecting loan from bank or using your property as collateral. Wow, this is massive. So we are holding this briefing tomorrow, and this is different from the type of an event or workshop or seminar that you have attended before now that just wastes your good time. No, this is purely business briefing, and it is an international event. And for those who want to be pioneer, groundbreaker of this great company,

0: money for you to develop your project, whatever you need money for, we will help you and show you another way to raise funds without borrowing money from the bank or using your house for collateral. Please note, we are not telling you to come and collect loan. It is not a gathering of giving loans or borrowing money. It is a business briefing where your eyes will be open to another way of raising funds for whatever you need money for. Listen to this point. Information is power, and whatever you don't know is bigger than you. And any information without taking action is not powerful, but useless. Take a bold step now. Let's meet tomorrow by 10:30 a.m. in UI, Bodija, and I can assure you that you will thank God for coming for life.
1: Okay, if that should be the case, please call out the numbers.
2: Call me on this number, Consultant Ayomide, 091-31-22-6334. 091-31-22-6334.
0: Once again, I congratulate all my listeners because your prayers has been answered. If you can be at this business briefing tomorrow, this event is for everyone that needs money for their business or their project. Maybe you have a house project, or you need money to expand your work, or you need money to expand your business you are doing right now. We will show you a way out to raise any amount of money you need without borrowing. Note this. This program is just 15,000 naira, but I have a good news for everyone. For the first 30 people, the founders of this company has paid for. The first 30 people who firstly call me right now, the company asked me to give you free tickets to enter for free, and they must come as early as 10:30 a.m. tomorrow so that they can help you to generate or activate your ticket, because without your ticket, you won't be able to enter into the venue. Also, these first 30 people will collect an e-book that explains everything about this opportunity. And this book costs $20, but it will be given to them, which is the 30 people, for free. Listen to this. One free ticket covers you and your spouse to enter for free. And there is another special arrangement for those people who come with their spouse. Don't come alone. You can come with your spouse and anyone that you love. This ticket covers the both of you. What you need right now is to take a bold step. Let's meet one-on-one tomorrow morning in this life-changing briefing. I too will be there. I will be glad to see you. Call me right now. 091-31-22-6334. 091-31-22-6334.

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It's a pleasure being with you again on this wonderful and beautiful Friday morning. So Living Well 360 is where we talk about life as it really is, our well-being, our relationships, our choices, our work, our homes, our minds, and those little things we do every day that can make life easier and lighter. And today, I want us to talk about something that happens around us all the time, but we don't always stop to think about it. Something as simple as this. Why do we feel the need to return a favor? Why do we feel the need to return a favor? Somebody helps you today, and somehow, when the opportunity comes, you find yourself thinking, this person has helped me before. I should also do something for them. A friend recommends you for a job. A colleague covers for you when you have an emergency. Someone remembers your birthday. A neighbor gives you something from the market. And someone recommends your business to another person. And you say, this person has really tried for me, you know. And then one day, they need something. And before they even finish explaining what they need,

because they have been there for me. That, my friend, is part of the power of reciprocity. And today's conversation is not simply about doing good so that good will come back to you. It is much, much deeper than that. Because sometimes what we give comes back to us in ways we didn't expect. And sometimes, if we are not careful, the very thing that makes relationships beautiful, that is the generosity, can also be used to manipulate us. So today on Living Well 360, let's talk about the power of reciprocity. Why what we give often comes back to us. Reciprocity, that is reciprocating every good gesture, every favor. That means giving back from the good that has been offered unto us. So let me give you a very, very familiar example that most of us have, you know, experienced. Imagine that a colleague at work has been incredibly helpful to you. Maybe you were running late one morning and she helped you handle something that was supposed to be your responsibility, you know. And another time, this same person sends you information you desperately needed. And another day, she even recommended you for a professional opportunity. You'll appreciate her, right? Good. But at that moment, you don't necessarily think that I must repay this woman for her kindness, for her benevolence. You just carry on, you know, life continues, you go about your job, your duty, whatever it is. Then, several months later, she calls you. And she says, please, I need a favor. And before she even tells you what the favor is, you remember everything. You remember the morning she helped you. You remember the information she gave out. You remember the recommendation. And suddenly you are thinking, I can't say no. Now, at this moment, I want us to take a pause there. Now, why is she suddenly saying, I can't say no to this person? Why does somebody else's kindness create a strong feeling in us that we often or we should respond to? Because as human beings, we are wired for relationships. We are wired for community. We are wired for bonding. We are not created to live in isolation. We depend on one another to carry on a daily basis. So you may be very independent, all right? You may even be able to pay your bills yourself. You may have your own business, your own car, your own house, your own qualifications. But somehow, just somehow along the line, somebody helped you. Somebody taught you something. Somebody recommended you. Somebody gave you opportunity. Somebody encouraged you when you were almost giving up. Somebody shared an information with you. Somebody just simply showed up for you. And sometimes we don't even realize how much those little acts have contributed to where we are today. That is why reciprocity is so important and it's so powerful. It creates a kind of invisible social thread between people. You give and I receive. And naturally, I want to give something back in return. Now, let's think about friendship here. If you are always the person checking on everybody, remembering birthdays, asking, how did the interview go? Eventually, people will begin to associate you with care. And when you need someone, sometimes they remember you too. Not necessarily because you kept a notebook somewhere saying, oh, on the September 12th, I called Ngozi, therefore Ngozi owes me one favor. No, you don't do that. Because healthy reciprocity doesn't work like accounting. It is more like goodwill accumulating over time. And that is something worth thinking about. But here's a question we don't usually ask. Do we give because we genuinely want to give or because we secretly expect something in return? That

That is a very an uncomfortable question, because sometimes we tell ourselves we are being generous, but somewhere at the back of our minds, we are keeping scores. Oh, you begin to think, I was there for her wedding. She didn't even attend my event. I helped him when he was looking for a job. Now that he has made it, he doesn't remember me. I supported her business. She has never bought anything from me. So on and so forth. Have you ever caught yourself thinking like that? That you've done something for someone and maybe somehow you expect something back in return and you are not getting it. You probably have found yourself in that position before. Now, I'm not saying those feelings are completely unreasonable, okay? Because relationships should have some level of mutuality, you know, as in a balance. I give, you give, I receive, and you receive, you know. You shouldn't always be the one giving while another person is always taking. It ought to be a 50-50 kind of relationship. But there is something we need to understand here, that reciprocity is not the same thing as keeping score. It's not. There is a difference between wanting relationships to be mutually supportive and expecting people to repay every single thing you've done. Because the moment generosity becomes a debt collection exercise, the beauty of giving begins to disappear. You helped someone. Of course, they appreciated it. Maybe they will help you someday. Maybe they won't. But that's where maturity comes in. Because sometimes the person you help may never be in a position to help you back. And who knows, sometimes the person who eventually helps you may be someone completely different, beyond your even imagination. That is why I love the idea of giving value without immediately attaching a demand to it. You may not know where your kindness will lead you to. It may come through another door, from another channel. You may not even see the result at the moment, but that doesn't necessarily make the act meaningless. Okay? So what's really happening when reciprocity takes place? That is when you give back, or when it's given back to you. There is a psychological principle behind it, okay? Behind reciprocity. When somebody does something for you, particularly something that feels meaningful, you often feel an internal desire to respond back, you know. It's like it's part of how social relationships are maintained. Now, think about when somebody buys you lunch. You may immediately say, next time it's on me. All right, you have verbalized it, next time it's on, because at that moment you feel, okay, since you have given me, then I ought to give you back in return. Now, in that situation, in that environment, at that moment, nobody wrote a contract, okay? It is not a contract thing. Nobody stood there with a calculator to take into account maybe the money spent or the money that will be spent in the future feedback. But something inside of you says this, that they need something from me. I should also do something back for them. That is reciprocity. And it can be credibly positive. It can encourage cooperation. It can build trust. It can strengthen relationships. It can even help colleagues work better together. It can even help communities function. Now imagine a neighborhood where people genuinely look out for one another. Wouldn't that be a beautiful thing, where everyone watches out for each other? You see, one person watches the children for a few minutes, watch other people's children for a few minutes. You find another person helping an elderly neighbor carry something. Or someone shares useful information. Or someone recommends a reliable plumber. Or someone helps you during an emergency. Just one small act leading to another. That is how communities become stronger. But here's where we need to be careful. Because the same psychological tendency can be manipulated. Have you ever experienced somebody doing something for you that you didn't ask for? And then suddenly,
they expect something enormous in return. You didn't request the favor, okay? But they just offered it. And now you are being made to feel guilty because you haven't returned it. And they begin to tell you, after everything I have done for you. Ha! That is a very, very weighty sentence. After everything I have done for you. Sometimes what started as generosity now becomes a tool of control. And that is not healthy reciprocity. When it has become like a demand, like, and they make you feel guilty for not even giving back in return. Healthy reciprocity says, I value you and I am willing to contribute to this relationship. On the other hand, manipulation says, I did something for you, therefore you owe me. Therefore you must attend to me. Therefore you must do what I want you to do. That is the difference between healthy reciprocity and manipulation. There is a difference between the two, and we need to learn it. Because some people have been trapped in unhealthy relationships simply because they felt indebted. They couldn't say no. They couldn't establish boundaries. They just couldn't walk away. And why is that? Because somewhere along the line, somebody had done something for them. So they felt permanently obligated. And there's a living well reminder for you that gratitude does not mean surrendering your boundaries. Yes, show gratitude, but not at your own expense. You need to set a boundary when you want to reciprocate every kind gesture offered to you. You can appreciate what someone has done for you and still say no to something that isn't right for you. There's a principle of reciprocity that has been studied extensively in social psychology. There's a psychologist, Robert Cialdini, identified reciprocity as one of the most important principles that can influence human behavior. And the basic idea is simple. When someone gives you something, we often feel a social pressure to give something back. And you see this everywhere. Businesses understand this. Relationships demonstrate this. Communities depend on it. Even simple social interactions involve it. Now, think about somebody giving you a small gift. Okay, just think about it. Somebody giving you a small gift. Even if the gift wasn't expensive, you may immediately start thinking, what can I give this person to? What can I give back? How can I repay this favor? Or someone gives you a useful information, you may later feel more inclined to share something useful with them. This is one reason why relationships can become stronger through repeated positive exchanges. But there's another important lesson here. Reciprocity works best when it is built on genuine goodwill rather than obligation. And that brings us to something very practical. If you are building a career at the moment, running a business, developing friendships, or simply trying to become a better human being, don't make the mistake of asking only, what can this person do for me? Why don't you try asking, what value can I bring into this relationship, into this business? You know, that one question can change how you network. It can change how you work with people. It can change your friendships. It can even change your approach to business. Because imagine meeting someone new and immediately thinking, what can I collect from this person? And now I want you to compare that with this. What can I contribute? What can I share? What can I make easier for this person? Are you seeing the difference now? Not what you can get from that union, from that interaction, but rather what you can offer to that union. And the second approach builds something here, okay? Now, it doesn't mean becoming a people pleaser, you know, going out of your way to discomfort yourself to please everybody. No. It simply means allowing
it simply means not allowing people to take advantage of you. Okay? It doesn't mean saying yes to everything. It simply means becoming a person who brings value into the lives of others. So, how can we practice healthy reciprocity? I'll give you the first answer to that. Give without keeping a mental ledger. That is, give without keeping mental record of your givings, okay? If you decide to help someone, help because you have chosen to help. Don't secretly create a debt that the other person doesn't even know they owe. There are a lot of people that fall into this category. They give, you know, seeing their giving as depositing something in a bank. So whenever they need it, they can boldly go there, demand it, and claim it, okay? So don't secretly create a debt that the other person doesn't know they owe. If you cannot genuinely give without resentment or a condition, perhaps you should reconsider whether you should give it at all. All right? Then number two, learn to receive. This one is very important. Some of us are very comfortable giving but uncomfortable receiving. I know a lady like this. She's very good at giving herself, giving her time, giving everything. But when it comes to her receiving from people, she shies away. She avoids that situation. Okay? There are people like that. You know, like, there are some people that when you compliment them, you pass them compliments. Oh, maybe nice of you to have done this. Nice of you to be here. And they'll just respond to you. Ah, it's nothing. Don't even mention it. You understand? Somebody offers to help. They say, no, don't worry, I can manage. Somebody wants to bless you. Ah, you don't have to, don't bother, I'm okay, you know. And in the course of all this, we need to learn to simply say, thank you, I appreciate it. Okay, thank you, I appreciate it. Receiving graciously is also part of healthy reciprocity. All right, then number three, how we can reciprocate. Number three, appreciate people openly. Don't wait until someone dies before you start telling people how much they mean to you. You can send a message, make the call, say thank you, tell your colleague, thank you for making that easier for me. Tell your friend, I really appreciate how you showed up for me. Tell the person who recommended your business, thank you. That referral meant a lot. People remember how you make them feel, and sometimes appreciation is the beginning of another positive cycle, okay? And then number four, don't wait until you need somebody before you become useful to them. This is particularly important, okay? Don't suddenly remember everybody on LinkedIn when you are looking for a job. Don't suddenly start calling people only when you need a favor. Build relationships before the emergency. Stay connected. Share useful information. Celebrate people's achievements, okay? Recommend people when appropriate. Support good work. Be genuinely interested. Because relationships are not emergency supplies that you store until you need them. They are built gradually. And number five, know the difference between reciprocity and obligation. You can be grateful without being controlled. You can return kindness without allowing someone to manipulate you. You can even say, I appreciate what you did for me, but I can't do this particular thing you're asking of me. And that is okay. All right? And number six, don't underestimate small acts. Sometimes we think we have to do something dramatic to make a difference. Not necessarily. A thoughtful message can be offered, a useful introduction, a sincere recommendation, a listening ear, you know, sharing someone's business, giving credit, showing up, checking in. Sometimes these little things create a chain reaction that you may never even fully see. And finally, give value. Because it reflects who you want to be, not simply because you are waiting for your reward. Because here's the beautiful paradox of reciprocity. When you focus only on what you can get, relationships can become transactional. But when you consistently bring value, kindness, and integrity into your relationships, you create an environment where mutual support can grow naturally. And now we are here at our
very unique time for our Living Well Challenge. Yes, we are here again for our Living Well Challenge. And like I've always told you, is the best segment for me. Okay, so our challenge this week, this weekend, is just one. Okay, for the next 7 days. You have a challenge for the next 7 days. Now, I want you to think about one person this week. This is our challenge now. Think about one person this week. Just one person. Someone who has made your life a little easier. Maybe they encouraged you when you were struggling. Maybe they recommended you. Maybe they taught you something. Maybe they supported your business. They opened a door for you. Maybe they simply showed up when you needed somebody. Now, ask yourself, have I acknowledged this person recently? Have I acknowledged this person recently? And if the answer is no, do something about it. Send a message to that person. Make the call. Say thank you. And then I want you to do one more thing. Find one more person you can genuinely help this week. That's the other challenge. Find someone you can genuinely help this week. Not because you want to collect a favor later. Not because you are trying to impress them. But simply because you can add value. Maybe you can share information. Make an introduction. Recommend their work. Teach them something. Encourage them. Or simply make one thing easier for them. I hope you got that. That is your challenge for the next 7 days. So I want you to give intentionally. I want you to receive graciously. And I want you to appreciate sincerely. And please do not keep scores, okay? Do not keep scores. Because life isn't meant to be lived as a series of transactions. Because we need one another. And sometimes, let me make this clear. And sometimes, the value you put into somebody else's life today becomes the very thing that opens a door for you tomorrow. You may never know exactly how it comes back, but I want you to keep building goodwill. Keep being useful. Keep showing up. Keep appreciating people. And importantly, keep your boundaries. Because healthy relationships are not about what do you owe me. They are about how can we make life better for one another. And perhaps that is one of the simplest ways to make life a little easier and lighter. I hope you've picked up something useful to take with you today. And that's it for today's Living Well 360 with Anne Oizakeju here on Wells Radio 89.3 FM, your preferred wholesome radio and your number one family radio station in all your states. I thank you so much for spending this time with me. And I want you to remember that every day gives us another opportunity to live more intentionally, care more deeply, and make wiser choices by taking one small step at a time towards living well. I look forward to having you with me again next Friday, same time, right here on Wells Radio 89.3 FM. 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God bless you.

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0: Caro Enakwana, what reach you from Wells Radio 89.3 FM, Real Estate Alafi Avenue. 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Now it be today. 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Wazobia now the People's Parliament program for the people, by the people, and for the people. We they like to touchlight everything where they shell for we country Nigeria. And for Wazobia here, you know, say this is where you get you can call us when we open phone line, because it's a parliament of the people. Talk your own, I talk my own. Now so we do for Wazobia. And don't forget, say West Radio, the number one family radio station. Now we they promote family values. Anything we know we no go promote family value. We need to touch them at all, at all. That's why we they bring people we know waiting then they talk and waiting then they do. Like I used to say it, people go laugh, say waiting this man they talk. We know they go Biapalo, go bring people. Say me they can't talk. No. Because if you bring somebody from Biapalo, you no go know when the person they talk and when bottle they talk. when bottle begin to talk, you no go know. When person they talk, you no go know. So with the wash hand very well, clear our eye before we go bring people. Make them come talk about what then they do. And today we get Alejo. Alejos, because they do too.
1: That's good. That's good.
0: My name is Nachuku Emeka Munachiso, the only Okoro way there for Wazobia. And then I get a Tokwe, Akunku Elie.
1: You try.
0: I get Alice Barnabas, will be Arewa Princess. Wow. Alice is the true daughter of his father.
1: Nah,
0: just the talk.
1: Now your papa bore you.
0: Today for Wazobia, we carry a better thing where make we take educate our people. Because West Radio, na preferred wholesome radio. You know, say, I talk them before, say, na family, we they promote. And anything will affect family, we they talk them well here. On Wednesday, we talk about how to help our children identify what they could do with their life. Today, we are looking at health. We are looking at what our young people they consume. We are bringing young people also who they make use of their skill to create life. Today, make sure say, and make a talk again in case, because West Radio, radio stations where more than 1.8 million people they listen to. Maybe small radio. As I dey here now, they talk. People wait there for Bomo Shop. I know say they don't tune in.
2: Nah, so.
0: People wait there for Odonginyo, Ogijo, Mowe, Abiyokute, Bansheke, Lafen, all of them don't. Odeda here, they all, Ebabo, Okeamu, Isen, Lanlete, all of them don't tune in. Well, make them hear what we carry on today for Wazobia. Because you know, go fit listen to us without learning one or two things.
2: Benny.
0: So with the drum. Like I talk again, my name is Nachuku Emeka Munachiso. Tokwa.
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0: 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platform you know say with the team where would they carry come na to enlighten to entertain to inform make people know what in they happen. My friend, a lady, last year, I see him. I say, you don't tell why I see you. What happened? I know they see you again. He say, you losing brother. What happened? He said, a young man. What happened? An accident? He said, no, the accident too. He said, the young man just developed sickness. Say they carry him, kati, rush them to one hospital, one big hospital for about a year, where they popular. He said they do, what do they call them, where they're in a diagnosis, have you?
2: Yes, that's so.
0: He said, no, before you know it, the young man died.
2: Oh.
0: He said the family wanted to know who couldn't kill this man. He said the doctor can't reveal, say, when you open the guy up, he said, nah, energy drink.
2: Oh.
0: Nah, he full in body.
2: Shit.
0: And that's number one. Number two, another friend again, for Lagos, where I get. We are friends. I come to the house of one of them, say, you don't think where I see this guy. I know he must be a big man. And say, he don't die. What happened? He say the way the guy they drink energy drink, he slump inside the toilet and die. Waiting, we won't talk today but concerning energy drink. If you go out now, go to bus stop. The way young people drink energy drink, the way they take them, and the energy drink they promise focus, they promise stamina, energy. But many Nigerian people, both young and old, don't know what's in there inside. According to information, a single can of energy drink can carry anywhere from 80 to 500 milligrams of caffeine. 80 to 500, just one can. And the people who don't research say, if habitual consumption, people where they drink them all the time, they stand the danger of high blood pressure, irregular heart rhythm, and strain on the lining of blood vessels. That's why when they drink them so much, you say you develop heart attack after heavy use. People drink heavy drinks. Why people they drink them? To stay alert. Students, they say they help them to stay alert, not to sleep, so that they can study their book. Energy drink and the consequences of consuming energy drink. If you go to where they build the house, artisans, Okada drivers, energy drink. People where they paint house,
2: energy drink.
0: All the people,
2: carpenter,
0: energy drink. They say they give them energy, but they don't know what's in the inside that drink. I meet some people. I go one shop, when they ask one woman, say, I just want to know. I say, I want to buy energy drink. He say, you know, they sell them. And this woman will be, say, he know book well, well. And I can't answer, why not they sell energy drink? He say, He say, you know, one job put hand for waiting go kill another man picking. I say, you know, he said that the thing is dangerous. He say, you know, one put hand for waiting go take kill another person picking. And I say, the woman talk. This woman no book. I say, how did you come to? He say, you don't hear so many things about that drink. He say, you know, they sell them. He say, you know, they sell them.
2: He resists temptation of getting more money.
0: Yes. He say, you know, go sell them. So, is there any way government is telling young people to stay away from energy drink? Is there any way? Because many of them may not know the danger of consuming energy drink. Number two thing where we carry come, governor of Edo State, where name now Monday Obebelo. You know, say Edo State get one Obonge governor, where name now Monday Obebelo. The man travel go UK. Can't go UK. Come back say, Nigerians, will not enjoy you. Nigerians are enjoying. He said because petrol, they sell more than 3,000 per liter for UK.
2: Can you imagine?
0: Say, make Nigerians go, they go give Thanksgiving. Say that they enjoy. Say, Nigerians, He said, no, say Nigerians, they enjoy.
2: Can you imagine?
0: Say, petrol, they sell 3,000 for UK. And Nigerians, they enjoy. Well, well. He visited a filling station in London the previous week with a friend to compare the price of petrol with what Nigerians are paying and discovered that Nigerians are really enjoying. The man talk him on Thursday when they are talking about Operation Rescue Bini Azaba Road will take place for Edo State on Thursday. And so the man talk by Bill, I say he enjoy because as I see your face now.
1: Don't judge the book by its cover. I don't know why I get but do you
2: petroleum price don't affect you at all.
1: Says who? Because
2: Monday don't talk.
0: Monday don't talk. If you open talk by car now. Tank don't fool.
2: I trust if you go get extra the car inside bootstrap.
1: I wish. If you know what you do me this money, I dey puku. Now so the two guys finish. I want to thank God.
2: Chapo de.
0: Nobody enjoy.
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0: Why not?
3: Why not? Why not?
0: Okay.
3: You know,
0: Nigeria. Okay.

0: he's saying, may God forgive him. That is making mockery of the sufferings of Nigerians. And that, did he not see how UK, how beautiful UK is? Can you compare UK with Edo State?
1: My sister gets sense.
0: He say, you talk again, it's energy drink. He say, one of his guys, he drink the energy drink, all your body stand up. Hello?
2: Hello?
0: Good morning, sir.
2: Morning, sir.
1: Hello, sir.
2: Hello.
1: Yes, sir.
2: Okay, Google.
0: Yes, sir.
2: Akusha, sir.
0: Yes, sir.
2: No, you are keeping your money. I'm sorry. That's a local at Amada. Good morning, sir.
0: Good morning, sir. Yes, sir.
2: Yeah. Sherry, I did the energy drink here. I like Beru, Taberu. Sherry, Bommy.
1: Tango?
2: 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don't want to prove it. Check out that you're more with kidney, don't damage the woman being, don't damage the body, woman being. What is the guy they fool? At the end, move. Not that you're there, when you want verify, once you don't want to go to approve it. Government, you are the problem, you are the problem. You are the kidney, you go, you're not shame, you're not bad, you're not bad, you're not bad, you sugbon mo wa be gbogbo awon omo Nigeria na e to ba leti ko gbo oti emi so fujo won ti so pe kini ni 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
0: so Nkosi said energy drink say the person where they work for your husband drink am all in body can't stand up. They don't know what they do to the boy. He said it is no good. Hello?
2: Hello?
0: Good morning.
1: Good morning.
0: Yes, sir. You're welcome, sir.
1: Thank you, sir.
0: You're welcome, sir. Yes, sir.
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1: 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Oh my God.
2: briefly.
1: Okay, briefly now. Let me start from what Mr. Kitude said. I think we have another call. Let's pick this call.
3: Okay.
1: Yeah.
2: Hello.
4: Good morning.
3: Hello, good morning, sir.
4: Don't let me mention my name.
3: No, it's fine.
4: It is not only a bubble that should be reckoned with, is what he said. We have some Nigerian living abroad.
2: Okay.
4: They have the same thinking. But they forgot that the economy of UK differs from the economy of Nigeria.
2: Okay.
4: There's industry in UK. The capital system of economy in Nigeria is too low. It is known that we cannot buy PMS at high price.
3: Hmm.
4: But what is the standard of buying it? Compared to Qatar, Saudi, Qatar is one of the producing countries in oil. U.S. don't have oil, but they have reserved what they will use in the next 2,000 years. Did Nigeria have that? Go to ordinary Malaysians. Anything they are producing in their country, this ordinary citizen in that country know the quantity and the quality of what they want to sell to the masses. Did Nigeria know that? They don't let us know. That is why you can see a former GMD of NNPC go away with 210 trillion. Under this administration. And the Oshiomhole request that he should be arrested. Did the presidency Tinubu supported him? Did Akpabio supported him? Because some of their children are working in this place. That is why they don't want to reveal where, how, and what is the production that is coming from our refinery. Take as an example, Dangote build his own refinery at $19 billion. With what Nigeria have achieved, the president, when they remove the subsidy, can Tinubu tell us what they have realized in the money, what they realized from the money from the subsidy? And they tell us, we want to have. They are referring also to the governor. Is it the governor that made the policy? It's the federal government. That is why you can see a Kobolo that come out, say this and that. If even the Kobolo go to his own state, the people living there, they are not living conveniently. So don't, whatever a Kobolo says, my brother and sister in Nigeria, go and get your TV to send these people house.
2: Okay.
4: The Baba that talked last, he said that they just find themselves in that seat. They did not prepare for that seat. That is why all of them can say that this is, they can go to this. 15 trillion is being used to construct Lagos to Calabar Road.
2: Hmm.
4: The money that they can use to produce two world class refinery in Nigeria.
2: Hmm.
4: 15 trillion. And Nigeria is celebrating it. Yoruba is celebrating it. That Tinubu is working.
2: Hmm.
4: Is he a working president? A working president that can never step into America for the UNGA 81 summit. Is he working? Chukwuemeka.
5: Sir.
4: God bless you.
5: Thank you very much. My brother, thank you very much. I forgot to ask his name.
1: He said he won't mention
5: okay,
1: his name.
5: Okay, God bless you.
1: Oh my God, a lot have been said, right? Mm. Okay, so Mr. Akitude, let me quickly cap it. Says that for the energy drink, that we should blame the government because there are some processes that any company that wants to do such should follow should before they get approval.
2: Okay.
1: You understand? We should blame government and also citizens too.
5: Okay.
1: Uh-huh.
5: Hello?
4: Good morning.
5: Good morning, Olumide. Olumide.
4: You're welcome, sir.
5: I see
4: Modupe. I get a.
2: Talk by on top of the seat.
4: I see Talkway, okay. A car, sir.
2: A
4: pusher.
2: A
4: pusher. And Charlie's good morning, ma.
2: Ah, inakwana.
4: Inakwana.
2: Lafia.
4: Lafia Kalu.
2: Lafia, you're doing good with your house, sir.
4: Yeah. I don't know. Well, I just want to say a little word about the what Mr. Governor said. You know, if he have the knowledge of what he says cannot say. Because what I think, there's no more knowledge for it.
5: Okay.
4: Because you cannot compare UK and Nigeria. How much is minimum wage being instead paid for the local government and the workers in the state? How much did they pay for minimum wage for the United Kingdom? Where is it going? And you cannot compare the minimum wage here and the money you have paid for the state. You don't see that one to compare and change the exchange rate or the minimum wage for the place and Nigeria. But you see the square. You cannot ask the friend, say, please, how much they have paid the minimum wage? If you don't know the minimum wage they have paid here, you cannot ask the friend, please. Let me do the research, the minimum wage they are paid.
5: Okay.
4: You see that one. But you see before. Now, the UK is talking about, sir, as they see the UK, they don't have anything. They don't have anything except water. And the water they have is salt. But those rich men in the UK, they have the steel. Those do not have anything. And common mind Nigeria. In common mind, please. Those who have the wealth, the tax they have collected for them, they have used for those that don't have anything. But now, Nigeria, we that we struggle, we have collected our money than those there that have used. So see the difference very, very far. Because you don't have the knowledge of it, that's why you say it on here. If you have the knowledge of it, cannot say the sort of thing from here. Because when I had it yesterday, I was blamed myself, say, which kind of rubbish, which kind of word this man made. So, well, God will help us. But for those that are doing this, I cannot blame much in government for about those
1: energy drinks.
4: So, the reason that I cannot blame the government much, because we Nigeria, we are not love ourselves. It is money. Now, every company that produce all these things, they go to the local government, go to the state government, go to the federal government, collect everything they have made. The first item where they produce, it might be good. The second item is rubbish. That's why when they see that, they see the money, so they will just produce it.
6: because we are not love ourselves, our country. Hmm. That is the issue we have.
5: Okay.
6: That is it.
5: Thank you very much. Doctor. Thank you very much, Olumide. Call the number so that
1: So number to Okulu Yiri Oje lori oro awon ohun mumu tin funi lagbara tin sise abadi lara tabi oro ti Okwebi Olo so eja mu pe leyi.
5: Hello.
7: Hello.
5: Good morning.
7: Good morning.
5: Yeah, what's your name, sir?
7: My name is Anne Keju. My name is Anne Keju.
5: Okay, Anne Keju. Go ahead.
7: Okay, I want to say something about this energy drink.
5: Okay, go ahead.
7: In my own, I see this energy drink as the devil. You know, it has the devil drink. It will give you something and take more back in return. So this energy drink, it will serve their immediate need, but in the long run, it needs a lasting and damaging effect. Going around town, you see them, you see most of all these Okada men taking it because they want to feel cool. They want to feel high. Not knowing that at the end of this energy drink, there is danger ahead. Now, let me give you a little scenario here. I have somebody who is studying nursing. When she was posted, she said that when she was posted to the main ward, she discovered that a lot of large number of the men they were suffering from kidney disease. Large number of men. So she now said that a lot of men need to be enlightened, especially our youth, our teachers, and our children, that this energy drink is falling in itself beautifully packaged. So by the time they take it, it's sweet, it's making them feel high, it's keeping them alive. And the effect, the way it will hook them, it will make them feel like they cannot do without it. They keep taking it in excess. And another, let me give you this scenario. There was a time I was somewhere, I was about to board a bike. There was this white man that was calling me. So I said, okay, let me take this guy. You know, when I approached, my son was holding one of these energy bottles. And I said, he now told me that, madam, don't worry, me, I did zero. I say, zero, okay. I say, I want somebody with the zero. I now left him. He started laughing. And when I looked back, you see his eyes. His eyes were not very, like, very, like, in everybody. I say, I beg you, I don't want this kind of zero. The government, you know, need to put more pressure on the energy drink. That's why even with these bikes, when they are on the road, the way they ride their bike, it's like, oh, they see nothing can touch me. Because this drink has energized them, making them feel untouchable. Let's face that their IQ is now 150% or whatever it is they're eating. So this energy drink is a danger. It's causing a lot of damages. It is sweet in your mouth, but when you enter that belly, it will spoil that belly. And not everybody can afford, even the rich people. Naturally, they develop this kidney disease. They can't even get a transplant. It's very expensive. So let us draw awareness to this. Let them be more sensible.
5: Kidney,
7: once it gets damaged, it can't be fixed, though, except by the special grace of God. If not, go to the hospital. Kidney disease. They are looking for transplant. Those who travel abroad, they say, go and bring 10 million, go and bring 15 million. Who will afford that kind of money for Nigeria today? Please, we tell our youth to make them stand their eye.
5: Okay.
7: So that your life for this earth will go sweet.
5: Okay.
7: Make your parents. We don't want to be burying our youth up and down.
5: Okay. Thank you very much. Thank you very much.
2: Thank you.
5: That's a good conversation. Energy drinks. You bought it at 200 or 250.
2: Hey.
5: Then you go and look for 10
2: millions of naira
5: for kidney transplant. Okay. Hello. You're welcome, sir.
8: Good morning,
5: sir.
8: My main Alice.
2: Good morning, sir. Lafia, I salute you, sir. We thank God.
5: Yes, sir. Thank you, sir. Thank you, sir.
8: Aren't you doing well?
5: We are doing well.
2: You don't talk, am.
8: You know, confine this Opebolo, how do I...
5: Monday, Opebolo.
8: Why can't you travel to Venezuela?
5: Okay.
8: How much do you think they were selling fuel in Venezuela? 8 cents per liter. 8 cents per... Why it doesn't travel to Libya? in DGC as of today, in Qatar, is 2 riyal.
5: Hmm.
8: In Saudi, maybe around 2 to 3 riyal to buy all the DGC.
5: Hmm.
8: Even their price still remains before the chaos in DGC.
5: Hmm.
8: Still remains same amount. Today, are you getting me?
5: Yes.
8: You know, as per what the government said, you know, that what affects the price, the fuel price is because of the issue between Iran and America, right?
5: Mm.
8: And the issue does not affect the neighbor of Iran, and it's affecting us in Nigeria.
5: Hmm.
8: So I don't know why what the law is to point finger at wrong things.
5: Hmm.
8: They don't point finger at positive things in other parts of the world.
5: Hmm.
8: You know, and I'll tell you something now.
5: Mm.
8: You know, the price we are buying for in Nigeria is a highway robbery price.
5: Hmm.
8: So it's a highway. What they were selling fuel as of today is 8 cents in Venezuela, like a little amount in other parts of the GGC.
5: Mm.
8: And we're selling buying it almost 1,500. It's a highway. How would I put it?
5: Highway.
8: So they are really cheating us.
5: Hmm.
8: They are really, really cheating us. And it is we our blame. We are in coma. We don't act.
5: Hmm.
8: We don't act.
5: Hmm.
8: Don't.
5: Thank you very much.
1: Thank you.
5: You see, Nigerians are in coma.
3: Hmm.
5: Nigerians are in coma. I know, say,
3: where we go, wake up.
5: People were there inside coma. One day they will wake up.
3: Amen.
5: Call them before we go for a short commercial break.
1: Bẹ́ẹ̀ fẹ́ dá sí ní tàkó sórí tò lẹ́ni ẹ̀yọ́ lórí tí gómìnà Edo sọ ń pé after all à ń fọlá jiyọ̀ ní 1,000,000 ni wọ́n ń ta jálá epo kan nọ́mbà tó wọ kulè yìí rè 0916-893-1000 0916-893-1000 tàbí 0915-333-4893 tàbí 0911-3-8-9-3.
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5: Make we go for a short commercial break. 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

0: Sanu Dada Owa. 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We do real estate at Lafay Avenue. Before we come out to go for that short break, when they talk about waiting to happen for the country, people use money to buy their own debt. Pick this person. Hello? Hello, make you call us back. Adioye. Yeah, the line is breaking. The line is breaking. So before we waka go for that short break, we talk about the energy drink and the havoc, the thing they do for our country, Nigeria. How people just they buy the drink and quench. Hello. Good morning.
1: Morning, sir.
2: Oloyakitile, Carol.
1: Yeah, Erama. Please tell Ekwebolo to go to some African countries that they are producing that how much they are selling their food over there. Not to be comparing us with United Kingdom. You should go to that place.
0: Okay.
1: You should go and confirm how much they are selling their Saudi. What they call them? Iran and African countries that they are neighboring countries here. That they are producing oil stuff. So you go and ask them how much they are selling that and their salary that they are giving their workers.
0: Okay. Alice, when you finish, now you go.
2: Yes, we go sponsor you on behalf of Wazobia.
0: With the talk of energy drink and the governor of Edo State, Mondo Bobolo, you work go UK, come back, say, Nigerians make when I go for Thanksgiving. Say, even for UK self, fuel now 3,000 per liter. And with the buy 1,450 here, and with the complain, somebody don't call, say, make Chineke God, and the Ledu Mare forgive Obebelo. Now, you know, say, now tourism, now the man go UK, come back, tell us what you're taking.
3: Now, you go all around now.
2: You know, hey, Mr.
3: Make you go Iran as the
2: brother of
0: Iran.
2: What are you talking?
0: Don't worry. You know, say we tell on us, say we get visitor Aleju for today's Wazobia. And now two people, Sanyulu Adeyemo, na sculptor for Ibadan. He read book for College of Education, Ilesha. And from there, waka go Yaba Tech to go, to go study art and craft. The man, they know waiting, when you talk of craft, he know waiting there inside. And we have also a lady sculptor also, her name na Adebayo Adebisi. Adebayo Adebisi. Now I will say, make una, because Ibadan na center of, if you ask me, if you talk of literature in Ibadan, now here it starts to, if you talk of art and culture in Ibadan, now I go bring people of Ibadan. Say people where they inside Ibadan. Make una come tell us why, how art day for Ibadan. How the thing be. Because every we cannot say because for waiting on the bubble talk and the energy drink, we're not gonna talk of
3: order. Make us progress.
0: I guess some people where they do something good for where waiting then they do. Make us the say lady first. Adebayo, Adebisi, you're welcome.
4: Thank you. Thank you.
0: Okay. Sanyolu?
5: Yes, sir.
0: Can you greet our people?
5: I greet everybody. I mean, really listen to us.
0: Anyway. Okay. Sanyolu, make us start from you. Ibadan is known for arts and craft.
5: Yeah.
0: But it's like Ibadan has taken the back seat. Everything is happening in Lagos. Exhibition, Lagos. How many art? What is the state of art in Ibadan? in Oyo State as a whole. Because I know, say, we get Isen is known for this
3: Ofi, Ashoke.
0: Ashoke. If you go to so many places, there are so many things in Oyo State that Oyo is supposed to be a tourism center of Nigeria. Mm. Why is it not happening?
5: It's happening.
0: Yeah. Okay.
5: First of all, I thank this program so that if it is what other radio stations are doing, people will know that art is now number one in the in your state now.
0: In your state?
5: Yeah.
0: Okay.
5: It's part of what your state is using to hand their high GR. But some people don't know. Yeah, let's thank God for the life of the present governor in your state. Engineer Shiyi Makinde and the Commissioner for Art and Culture, Honorable Wasu Olatunbosun.
0: Okay.
5: 2 weeks ago, I went on here to tell them, I tagged them the originator of art. Yeah. There are some art. What people talk about art is figurative things.
0: Okay.
5: No. Art is very, is very deep.
0: It's deep.
5: Very deep. The way you are talking is art. Your clothes is art. Your movement is art. I will start from the life of the present Olubadan of Ibadan. Who try to bring art back
0: to Ibadan.
5: To Ibadan.
0: To your state.
5: To your state generally. Let's start from Makbo. There are some art in Makbo in which our forefather did. But they land it just on a roadside.
0: Okay.
5: But it's still there now.
0: Okay.
5: Starting from, let's start from Molete down to all those interior. You see a lot of artwork in the whole buildings.
0: Okay.
5: Understand? Now presently, when Akala came to the seat, he tried. Ajimobi did his best. For the heart.
0: For art community.
5: Yeah.
0: Okay.
5: For example, go to all some of the roundabouts. I just try to put some sculptural, physical, some physical project there that people can see. It has been then.
0: Okay.
5: Over 40, 50 years ago, he tried to do that again by introducing some trees on the road. Some people don't know that our tree is art. Our tree is a figure. Yeah. You can turn it. My colleagues will know what I'm saying. You can turn the tree into figures. But some people don't know. But thank God for the life of this present governor.
0: Okay.
5: In Oyo State now, even in Southwest, Oyo State is one of number, let's say number first in tourism center now.
0: Tourism?
5: Yeah.
0: Because
5: go to his saying. Ibrahim Shatta, Oyo State government supported him. For legend man's sons, I will remember his name. Afolayan, God bless you, my sister. He supported him. Oyo State governor make sure that the road that linked to those villages constructed. My brother, what are we calling about the tourism? Tourism is if I can leave America down to Ibadan without any strain, without insecure, without a torment of life, that I've been guided, I came for a tourism, I came to your station now, nobody's molesting me. And nobody said that, oh, you're being cobbled, bring one era. That is what they call development of art.
0: Okay. Hold it there. Adebisi, you are also into art.
6: Yes.
0: As a lady.
6: Yes.
0: Is there any challenge being a lady in the art community? Carving with your hand.
6: Yes.
0: As a woman. How do people feel when they see you working with wood?
6: Okay. For me, it's different because I'm a trained traditional wood carver.
0: Traditional wood carver.
6: Yes. So I carve from everything from Yemoja to Eshu to Oshun. Name it. And I can carve from 10 feet to any kind of size, even to door panels.
0: Door panels.
6: Yes. So when people see me, especially when I first went to learn it, because of the spiritual part of it.
3: Okay.
6: So it's a very spiritual craft.
0: It's a spiritual craft.
6: It is a spiritual craft. And then people, because of people have left that kind of tradition to a new tradition.
3: Yes.
6: We are the religious part of it, people look at you like maybe you're strange, yes.
0: Okay.
6: So that's the first thing. But I'm happy because it says something about the art industry in Oyo State. I think it's probably before, if you talk about art in the Southwest, instead of Lagos, I used to think about Oshogbo mostly. Because I think Oshogbo is more traditional than Lagos.
0: Okay.
6: To me, Lagos is more modern.
0: Commercial.
6: Yes, it's very commercial. But when you're coming to downtown, it's Oshogbo. But Ibadan now, people are actually thinking of Ibadan now. Because you have more art galleries all over Ibadan now compared to a couple of years ago.
0: Okay.
6: So people are more open to it. Even to the traditional part of it, which is, to me, the governor has done a lot. He and the minister of...
0: Commissioner. Is it commissioner or minister?
6: The commissioner.
0: Commissioner, okay.
6: They are doing Olatunbosun. They are doing a lot.
0: Okay. What exactly has Olatunbosun been doing for you people to be praising him like this?
2: No. Maybe they don't call him.
7: No. You normally call him.
0: What has he been? No, what has he done for the art community?
7: Maybe because he's grassroots he live within.
0: Okay.
7: You know what people need.
0: Okay.
7: Understand. That's it. Art. Look at this festival of art. In terms of World Art Day in April, the one that we did in April 15.
3: Interesting.
7: Olatunbosun made sure that the world participated in Oyo State in World Art. The one we're about to that we commence now in October
0: 25.
7: Understand? He has already laid maybe a platform for it that the world will come
0: to Oyo State.
7: Ah, my brother. In fact, Olatunbosun, look at what if you go to Igbora, that's a twins festival. The state governor and Olatunbosun make sure that they expose it to the world.
0: Okay.
7: They have already exposed it to the world. What my colleague is saying about the art gallery. There's no nook and corner now you can go. Very close to you here. When you are going to this, if you want to link to Akala Road now. You will see some people, you see some art crafts there.
3: Right? Yeah. Oh, yeah.
0: Yes, at the bus stop.
3: Yes, huh? this.
7: And you can't see it before. The only two places you can see is when I came to Ibadan, when I have opportunity through the former Minister for Power, Attorney General, Baba Bola Ige, because he's one that encouraged me along St. Anne's. But later we decided to
0: just,
7: move on.
0: Just hold on, maybe this question is for you. And you go to Yoruba people. Hello?
8: Hello.
0: Good morning.
2: Hello, Saturday.
8: Good morning, my dear brother.
0: You are welcome. What's your name, sir?
8: Yeah, my name is Aroda Ojo from Akwete.
0: Ojo from Akwete? Okay.
8: Yes, Aroda Ojo.
0: Okay.
8: I just want to chip in my little contribution.
0: Okay.
8: Yes. The matter of this man called Olopolo. I don't know how to pronounce it.
0: Okay.
8: I think that I think that Nigeria, everybody should just forget about him. Somebody that doesn't have ordinary common white, you travel out, like my D7, this thing. You travel out, you come and do this thing. That is what president and his cancer. That is what they have rendered Nigeria to be. If you listen to the House of Assembly, you will know that we are Nigeria, not our Nigeria has finished. Because our Nigeria will not finish.
0: Okay.
8: So when you listen to them when they are debating, including this talk, for example, is Akpabio supposed to be our supposed to be in Senate, not to be our senator or Senate president? I watched National Assembly recently. He was asking a senator what is the meaning of harmonize? That senator cannot even tell them the meaning of it. They just go there and make guests of Nigeria, laugh us, the citizens, and do all this thing, and then share money and go. So it is a shame to the good people of those states, but I pray that God will deliver them and deliver Nigeria, that they are happy, that kind of man, as they are governor.
0: Okay.
8: So we should not talk about him again. It's a waste of time.
0: Okay, okay. I will not.
8: Thank you.
0: Thank you. talk to our about
2: so,
0: the case we have.
2: So, Lori Eto Leni, nigba ti a ma shide eto, aso npe a ni awon alejo, alejo square. 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
0: You're welcome.
8: In fact, Kwana, my sister.
9: Lafia, no,
8: ma'am. You're a car off, ma'am.
2: Yes, ma'am. Hello?
8: I beg you, money, I beg you, come on to give you,
10: but ko to di pe awon alakowe de ni ri awon awusa kon gba kan te pe won ma fi gigbe ire ka fi gigbe odo won be se owo awon capital ayen ni owo won won ti seyen abi ni su won lo yi na won ti ko seyen e se pupo
2: o da na Mama Saturday
0: question
2: do you understand Mama Saturday's question?
0: You understand the question?
2: Yes.
0: Okay, answer the question.
2: Okay, you Yoruba.
9: Yeah, you can speak English, Yoruba.
2: Speak Yoruba. Okay. Because you pe emo. 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
0: Okay, hold on, let's answer maybe for you again. Hello, good morning.
11: Yes sir,
0: yeah, what's your name sir?
11: I want to talk about the
0: okay, what's your name, sir? What's your name? What's your name? Where are you calling from?
11: Oloye Akintibe Omoni by name.
0: Okay, Oloye. Okay, go ahead, Omoni. Oh, sorry.
9: Emo bi nu e pe wa pada 0916893 1000. 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Let's pick that call.
0: Hello. 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
2: 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Okay.
0: Translate.
9: Okay, so Mama Saturday was asking if their own style of sculpturing is the same with the Northerners, because she said, let's pick this one.
0: Hello.
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0: So I think all our calls now should be on there.
2: Yes, yes. I hope I've interrupted.
9: Yeah, no, you were still asking if...
2: Okay, so she just wants to know if it's the same way. And she has actually said that it's actually different.
9: Different, okay.
2: She said they can also do the type of sculpturing they do, the Northerners do.
9: Okay.
2: But theirs is different. And she says she's not sure the Northerners can do the type of work you
9: over
2: do
9: here.
2: Because it's more or less of the artistic way, not the things that we can use in the house.
0: What is the let me ask at ABC, how do you think art will help to increase the IGR of Oyo State?
9: Well,

0: Okay. Art is part of the economy.
1: Yes, especially a lot of European countries, like France, like Belgium, like Holland. There are streets in the Dutch capital where you see antique shops.
0: Okay.
1: Wow. A whole street. So that brings people from all over the world
0: to come and buy.
1: Just to come and buy. And to see artifacts.
0: Okay.
2: I said that I have Sanyo,
0: I'm coming. Sanyo, why is it that Oyo State as a whole is a center of art and craft? There's no doubt about it. In the Southwest. Why are they not exploiting what Adebisi just said?
3: Yeah.
0: How?
2: It's a gradual process.
3: In the history, the first palace in Yoruba land is in Irifin.
0: Irifin.
3: Oji.
2: Yeah.
0: Oji, okay.
3: You go there, the palace have 162 rooms.
0: 162 rooms?
3: Yeah. 162 rooms. They renovated this recently. I did the renovation.
2: Wow.
3: All the sculptural work, everything there.
0: You?
3: Yeah.
0: Okay, you did the renovation? The
3: renovation, understand. Through the assistant of the Oyo State governor.
0: Okay.
3: And the collaboration with some, the family.
0: Okay.
3: Understand, because they have extended family.
0: Mm.
3: So the place is now the center.
0: Okay.
3: And part of what the Oyo State is using to generate the idea now, is tourism.
0: Tourism.
3: Yeah, arts. Presently. Understand. Because through the exponent of the commissioner of culture, art and culture in your state, the set of people that are coming to your state, they are not just coming here without putting $1 or $2 into the purse of your state.
0: Okay,
3: can you see it now? So for you to say that you want to go to this tourism in Okeogun, Ibarapa. Understand? Isenyin, Oyo, Ibadan, even Ibadan. Ibadan is Ibadan carry 65% in tourism now. Because Oyo State government make sure that they put money into the tourism in house.
0: Okay.
3: Now in Ibadan.
0: Okay.
3: The tower building where you can stay and see all the round in Ibadan. Go there now. And see what the state government has did.
2: Yes.
3: So the white men, the people come. The way they are, what my colleague said, is happening in Badana.
0: Okay.
3: Yeah.
2: Okay. So I wanted to ask, and I've been wondering, can I just wake up and say, "Oh, my daughter, go and study sculpture in school. Is this something that is marketable, and one can choose as a career, which would actually make me as a parent to say, okay, I'm fine, I can now relax because my child is doing well."
1: Okay, is
2: that
1: yes? Yes, it should be, because you know, to me, artists are gods in human flesh. There's nothing, there's just this beauty about being able to do to be an artist. So in fact, as a parent, you have to be proud to see your child being different from every other person.
2: Is it marketable?
1: It is marketable. Wow. You know, the funny thing about being an artist is this. As an artist, let's talk about not just the artist. Look at artists who have come and gone.
2: Okay.
1: As an artist, your name lives forever. So you
2: evergreen.
1: Carry evergreen. So,
2: see, aside, you know why I'm asking this? Aside the name, right? The financial
1: aspect, it will come.
2: Is important.
1: It will come through a lot of hard work.
4: Okay. You like money.
2: I like money now.
3: let me just chip in something.
2: Okay. Okay.
3: It happened during the time of Leonardo Vanich.
2: Okay.
3: Presently, 2017, they sold one of his work for under 50.3 million dollars.
2: Wow.
3: My colleague will know what I'm saying. 50.3 million dollars. Converted to Nigerian money.
2: Okay.
3: Understand? And we have some hard work in Yoruba land. Very, in fact, in abroad, when you do especially carving.
2: Okay.
3: Taking carving out of Nigeria, my brother. It's very costly.
2: So maybe you should sell yourself. Let's know. How much have you made from that?
4: Okay.
3: You know, the carving we do, understand, you have to preserve your carving.
4: Okay.
3: You have to preserve. You can't just...

0: through it. I said, I want to sell it. No, preserve
1: okay.
0: it.
1: After some time, like she
0: is. Understand? Look at she make mention of a doll. All this what we are doing now imported of
2: traditional dolls. I made traditional dolls in my place, and when you that doll, you can't nobody.
0: Every day you are seeing it, you will see a different thing.
1: Wow!
3: Like
0: in that doll,
3: it's like new every day.
0: Because there's a relief in there. What you see today is not what you are going to see tomorrow. But the problem we have in let's say in Nigeria religion,
2: how
0: they use religion to tarnish our image.
1: I understand
3: because
1: what you're going
3: to. Start spiritual.
0: No, that is what they taught, and there's not anything bad in it.
3: Art is spiritual.
0: It actually is spiritual.
3: Okay.
0: Depend how you put it in your heart.
3: Okay.
0: If you say that art is spiritual, the Bible said that He created us in His own image. So are you telling that God is what?
3: God's an artist.
0: That is it.
1: He's the number one artist. Yeah.
0: So in that aspect, there is Islamic art. Some people don't know. But the people that adopt this religion now, they change it to another thing. Go to Spain, go to France, all those churches was constructed by artists.
1: That is true.
0: In Nigeria now, they don't want to see it in your church. You say that you are putting a Orisha.
1: An idol.
0: It's not.
3: Wow. So, honestly, you said something about when you finish a sculpture, you keep it. I want to understand that part. You preserve.
0: Yeah.
3: See, for me, as a businesswoman, I'm so sorry. I believe when I finish my sculpture, I put it in the market
1: sell
3: and sell.
0: Not that you cannot sell it immediately.
3: Okay.
0: You can sell it.
3: Oh.
0: But to be value.
3: So you have to
1: the
3: preserve it.
1: The older it
0: stays. That's a history. Even, is it not 2005?
1: Okay.
0: Leonardo da Vinci project was still. America have to send FBI outside.
3: Because of
0: a framework.
3: Oh.
0: The World Art Day we are doing, they name it because of the birthday of Leonardo da Vinci. The one we are going to do in October 25 now is because of Pablo Picasso.
3: Okay.
0: Can you see the importance of art?
1: Can you actually recommend some of these art places? Maybe, let's say, there are people who are interested in exploring tourism in Oyo State or other places. Can you recommend some of these places for
3: where
1: people
3: we can
1: to visit?
3: And
1: sit and
3: relax.
1: And yes. Yes.
0: Ele.
1: Okay.
0: The Oyo State governor have changed it to the art center.
1: Okay.
0: The former water. What do they call it?
1: Where they do?
3: Behind the LLA market.
0: LLA market.
1: Okay,
0: around the lake. Very tall
1: now. Oh, really?
0: Yeah.
1: It was the lake around the lake.
0: My
1: area.
0: Sister, maybe if you don't come every Sunday, you can go there and relax. You see many things. You enjoy yourself.
1: Oh,
0: they have turned into a study center.
3: Whoa.
0: Yes.
3: In Oyo State?
0: Yes. A tower building in Ibadan. It's a tourist center now.
1: Yes, that's true.
0: He's saying it's a very tourist center. Okay, Mokpo.
3: Okay. It's different. You know?
0: It's different. Mokpo is different from Okay Mokpo.
3: Yeah.
0: Okay Mokpo. Understand? It's in Okeogun.
1: Okay.
0: A lot of places, Oyo State government at home.
1: So you don't need to go to Tanzania.
0: There's a spend in Ibadan. He's saying you're Oyo State now.
1: Wow.
0: There you can relax. A valuable resort is there.
1: At the same?
0: Yeah.
2: Okay.
0: Even in Bora.
2: Okay. Wow. Thank you very much. Let me ask this question. Exhibition.
3: Yeah.
2: You hear about exhibitions most of the time taking place in Lagos. Hello?
4: Hello, sir.
2: Good morning.
1: Good morning.
4: Yeah, well done. I want to ask your
2: what's your guest? What's your name, please?
4: I'm Ngozi from Thailand.
1: Okay.
2: Go ahead.
4: So I want to ask them, should schools go for excursion in that place?
1: Okay. Schools go for excursion.
3: Tourist visits can take their pupils.
0: They can go there.
2: I know why she's asking this question.
1: Okay.
2: It's not that she doesn't know the truth.
1: Oh.
2: Security wise.
1: Oh, is it safe?
2: Is it safe?
3: Yeah.
1: And there's security.
0: Before
2: just hold on. That is. Hello.
4: Hello.
2: Oh, sorry. Call us back, please. 0916-893-1000. 0915-3334-893. 0911-333-893. These are the numbers to call for you to join us on this conversation going on WhatsApp platform, West Radio 89.3 FM. So you are saying something.
0: It's not that maybe I'm promoting the governor in...
2: No.
0: But when we see things...
1: Yeah, we say it.
0: We say the facts.
1: Exactly. Mm.
0: Talking about the taking your children to that area, go there to din holiday is saved. Saved. I've been to Ibrahim Shatta village, Afolayan village. From here down to that area, there's a security.
2: Okay. I was asking a question. Exhibition in Ibadan. Most of the exhibitions take place in Lagos. Is it because
1: Ibadan,
2: we don't
1: get money to buy.
2: So, at least I'm taking the profession. What's happening in the exhibition in Ibadan? Exhibition, because we don't get to hear artists coming together to do exhibition.
0: Let my sister answer the
5: question. Okay. What I've noticed is lack of sponsorship.
2: Lack of sponsorship. Okay.
5: And then the artists in Ibadan are not together.
2: Salulu. Artists in Ibadan are not together.
0: It's true.
2: Why are they not together? Politics?
0: No, it's not politics.
2: Okay, what is it?
1: Oh, your own.
0: God bless you.
5: Exactly.
0: Where you learn is one, where not where I am. No, I'm a graduate. Art is not about the school you go to. Mm-hmm. 6 months ago, I saw something somewhere. Because I need that into
3: understand
0: what
3: he said.
0: I went to that place. Understand? To learn that because I need it.
1: Okay.
0: Without know that what I went to learn will be useful for me 2 weeks ago, sir.
1: Wow.
0: And the person I'm learning from is not up to my age.
1: Can you see?
2: Yeah, come on.
0: That is why I support what my sister said. We lack fund. We had things. I don't want my sister to know that I can do this. I don't want her to touch.
1: Oh, great. Let her not take over my customers. No. Do better than me.
2: But Ibadan is big now.
0: Art is not Ibadan. Art is wide.
1: Exactly. Is wide, the sky is large.
0: So far for us, if we can cooperate, and the cooperation we need, I will use this medium to appeal to our state governor, Commissioner for Tourism, to help us.
2: How will he help you?
0: Through the fund, unification.
2: Okay.
0: The Oyo State Governor is the Commissioner for Tourism is doing the best. This year, he used to. If you have, you want to exhibit your project, take it to Commissioner for Tourism.
2: Okay.
0: He will do his capacity. To assist you. I know him for that.
2: Okay.
0: Understand? Because I've took so many people to him. You will take them, the guy, you tell him, do this, I can do this. Yeah, let's do this. I support him in that area.
2: Okay.
0: But you know what? It is not only government that we need.
2: Okay.
0: We need individual.
2: Okay, corporate bodies.
0: Yes. Okay. All these banks. Go to Lagos. Bank sponsor the exhibition.
3: That's true. Mr. Sanyolu, I'm wondering, what you are saying made me thinking or got me thinking. Do you have association? Because yes. I believe if the governor is going to do something, even individual persons, they should go through associations. Do you have one body here in your state?
1: They know they agree join heads.
0: They have.
1: Okay.
3: Okay.
0: And we have.
1: Okay.
3: Oh, they have, we have. Please let us know.
2: Let us know the difference.
0: When I get to Ibadan, 2001, the problem we have is that maybe my sister have her own association.
1: Okay.
0: Oh. The association that we are doing different, that's Association for Sculpture and Art.
1: Okay.
0: Association for Craft Art.
1: Oh.
0: Can you see this?
1: Oh,
0: everybody want to have their own body.
1: Not as...
0: Because immediately I go to Ibadan, I open my gallery. Some people, they are printer, association of printer, signer.
1: Yeah.
0: They came and invade my shop.
3: Do you also face the same thing, Ms. Adebisi?
5: Yes. What can I say? In fact, you know, I've actually experienced something like that.
2: They invaded your studio also.
5: Not invaded, but you know, we are against each other. If you have a customer, for instance, and you are trying to maybe come together with other artists, you know, some of them will go behind your back.
1: Wow.
5: All this horrible attitude.
1: Oh.
3: So there's no uniformity, and we just hope the government can do something.
5: Exactly.
3: In that regard.
2: Can you look?
1: Hi.
2: Okay, let's pick this call. Hello. Hello.
6: Hello, sir.
3: Hello, Mama Saturday.
6: Oh, yeah, Saturday. No, I'm sorry.
2: You're welcome.
6: Oh, but you want to look for a layer. But I'm in Kojalo, to be a layer in Mua. Someone got the expression, and I'm on wood doing it by me. But what if I want bone wood doing it? Someone is watching Kong or conceiving, telling me, oh, you put ten so ten so you know, understand that.
3: Into.
6: You know, me dad, the Gosham, so do you know?
3: Okay, yes, sir. I'm a Saturday. Eh, get me done so one jacoy one pay, and you can't look for only pay, but Louis said, beg it on shame. Johnny be can't see one tongue, what need, below your papa, you don't need battle. Take me your leg, cow, mono, color, shere, color, buffet, and begin your color, some pay, move very wood, don't shell and high. On what daru quelle, a little toripo, some pay, I want big bay, a girl, me, ye, go on to saw DB, yawa warner, eh, talk penny terrorist center to check pay, then bad de bay. I want to share beg orishirishi I want to share alalambara ti won fowo se olowo anbe eyan de le joko sibe ko rora ma gba fe butin lo eh so ti ye yi ba mama Saturday. All right,
2: why are you people not, time is against us, but why are you people not together? What should be done?
0: That's why I said I support this program.
3: We have a caller.
2: Okay, hold on. Hello.
6: That's
0: why I said I'm very happy with this, what you do today. If you can continue on it. There are some corporate body that they are expecting. And who is going to promote us? You people.
3: The media.
0: The media.
2: How much will they pay us?
0: Sir. Okay, look at this, all these comedians.
2: Can you give us artwork for West Radio?
0: Why?
2: Do artwork for us.
0: Yeah. Even when it is only... Okay, two. Is there only two outside?
1: So you saw outside. At least we tried.
0: There's supposed to be a statue, a carving statue standing.
2: You give it to us.
3: No, get inspiration.
2: Thank you very much. Thank you very much for coming. Yes, I'm a businessman.
1: You can come.
3: Yeah, that is it.
2: ABC Adebayo, thank you for coming.
5: Bless you, sir.
2: Sanyolu Adeyemo.
1: Any last words?
2: Thank you for coming.
0: Then let me just chip in before you go.
2: Okay.
0: With what my sister said.
2: Okay, let me pick this last call. Hello.
7: Hello, sir.
2: Good morning, sir. What's your name and where are you calling from?
7: Good morning.
1: Good morning, sir.
7: I was hearing. Mo gbọ ngba se nikan so pe toro ri oro iko yi. So then so we se wu. Mo a fe ran wa leti pe nigba kan ri ni Nigeria na ni. 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I don't know. Eje ka jo ma gbadura fun Nigeria, ki Nigeria ma dara
3: so. Okay.
0: I will say it in both for me, I believe that what I got from God is free.
1: Okay.
0: And I need to give it to people free.
2: Okay.
0: So to encourage the youth.
2: Just
3: have a caller.
2: The last call today. Hello.
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2: Thank you very much, Tony. Thank you very much.
0: So what I'm trying to, and I believe that my sister, we have the same like mind. To encourage our youth.
1: Yes.
0: If it's succeeding, there's no youth that are ready to learn any hard work now.
1: Yes.
0: Why? The family problem, finances, understand? The federal government and both state government have to help them. To be giving them a stipend money for the to encourage them so that they can come and
3: learn such work like
0: I can give them, I can teach them freely.
1: Wow.
0: I've trained several people freely.
1: That's
0: collect any money.
2: On this art.
0: Yeah. Okay. Even whenever they said my mama come and offer ship, kill my go for freedom, bottle water.
1: Wow. Please grab this opportunity.
0: I got it free.
1: Grab this opportunity.
0: And I believe that if art in your state can do so together. All these Ashewo on the road, Yahoo, we come back
1: to reduce
0: to the handwork.
1: Thank you so much.
5: Can I say something? There's something I would like to say.
1: Go ahead.
5: You talked about the art business in Lagos.
1: Yes.
5: I think we should, in Oyo State here, have our own art village.
3: Right. That would promote
5: will definitely promote it.
3: All right. Okay.
2: Thank you very much. Yes.
3: Thank you. So, Eshe, okoko pataki lo gbogbo yin te pe wa, a si dupe lowo Ogbeni Seyin Olu ati Yaafin Adebisi ta pe yin ti e je wa. 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

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We are reaching you live from Wells Broadcasting House along Alafin Avenue, Oluyole Estate, Ibadan. I am Ayo Emmanuel Ojo. First, the headlines. President Tinubu demands 2 United Nations Security Council seats for Africa with veto power. Shettima says economic growth must translate to better living standards. And on the foreign scene, at least 41 die as boat capsizes on DR Congo's Lake Tanganyika. Russia's governor says Novoshachinsky oil refinery suspends operations after drone attack. And in sports, Nigeria aim for perfect start against Madagascar. Those are the headlines. Now the news in detail. President Bola Tinubu has demanded at least 2 permanent seats for Africa on the United Nations Security Council with veto powers, saying the current structure no longer reflects the distribution of global power. Tinubu made the demand yesterday in his address to the general debate of 81st session of the United Nations General Assembly in New York. The president's address delivered by the Vice President, Kashim Shettima, also called for 5 non-permanent seats for Africa on Security Council. He said the reform of the global body must begin with restructuring the Security Council, arguing that Africa could not continue to contribute to the Council's agenda without having permanent representation. Tinubu further said Nigeria was prepared to take on greater responsibility in international peace and security, citing the country's contribution to peacekeeping and mediation effort across Africa. He listed Nigeria's involvement in Liberia, Sierra Leone, Darfur, Mali and the Gambia, adding that the country continued to advance mediation, democratic governance, counter-terrorism and maritime security through ECOWAS, the Africa Union and the Gulf of Guinea partnerships. And still in Nigeria, the Vice President Kashim Shettima has said the economic reforms of President Bola Tinubu's administration must ultimately translate into jobs, stronger businesses, greater purchasing power, and an improved quality of life for Nigerians. Shettima made the declaration in a goodwill message delivered at the 2026 All Nigeria Editors Conference in Enugu yesterday, as he urged the media to report the government economic performance while continuing to scrutinize its policies and its actions. His remarks came against the backdrop of conference theme, the ballot, the media, and the task of keeping democracy alive, and its sub-theme, when lies look real, detecting and debunking AI disinformation before, during, and after election. The Vice President, who was absent from the conference because of what he described as other pressing responsibilities of state, said Nigeria's economy grew by 4.43% in the second quarter of 2026, compared with 4.23% in the corresponding quarter of 2025. He, however, acknowledged that the headline economic figures alone were insufficient, stressing that the administration's stated objectives were for macroeconomic stability to eventually be reflected in the daily lives of Nigerians. In Oyo State, resident of Igbora in the Barakba Central Local Government Area of Ayete, Takpa and Igaga in the Barakba North Local Government Area of Oyo State have lamented prolonged power outages, saying their communities have been without regular electricity for over 10 years. The resident, who separately spoke to newsmen yesterday, said the prolonged blackout had adversely affected businesses, schools, healthcare, security, and development across the communities. A civil servant and indigene of Igbora, Olaoye Emmanuel Olatayo, said electricity supply to the community had been epileptic for as long as he could remember.
Adindachi Gbora had been in darkness for about 10 years. He revealed that community leaders had made several efforts to address the situation, including sending a delegation to meet the then Minister of Power, Adebayo Adelabu, who reportedly promised to look into the matter.

0: Now to the foreign scene. At least 41 people have died and 49 others have been rescued after a boat capsized at Lake Tanganyika in the Democratic Republic of Congo. The vessel was traveling from the port of Kigoma in Tanzania to the city of Kalamea in DRC when it sank on yesterday. A survivor identified as Annie Moyoni told newsmen that passengers were awakened at about 1 a.m. and found the boat tilting to one side. Norris Molongoi, the provincial transport minister of DRC's Tanganyika province, told the Associated Press news agency the search operations were underway to locate the remaining passengers. However, it is unclear what caused the vessel to capsize. And now to the United States. The President, Donald Trump, and China's President, Xi Jinping, exchanged warm words at a lavish White House dinner, but gave little indications of progress on pressing issues. Addressing those gathered, including billionaire business leader, Trump administration officials, and United States tech CEOs yesterday, Trump thanked the President of China for making the long trip to the United States. Singh stressed that the countries should ensure AI remain under human control and act as responsible major countries, while Trump toasted the future of harmony, peace and success for both nations. But tensions remain despite the diplomatic niceties, including over Taiwan, with Xi Jinping urging Trump earlier in the day to take the correct position on the self-governing island, which Beijing claims at its own, amid a major weapon package by a major weapon package post by the United States. Governor Yuri Slusser says Russia air defense unit destroyed about 50 drones over the Rostov region, while a drone attack damaged the Novoshchersk oil refinery and forced it to temporarily suspend operations. The attacks occurred overnight today following discussions at the United Nations headquarters in New York about a possible energy-related ceasefire between Russia and Ukraine. The heavy drone strike on Russian refinery came amid effort to negotiate a truce on attacks against energy infrastructure. Ukrainian President Zelensky said on Tuesday that he had discussed with the United States President Donald Trump an effort to end the four-year-old war, including a possible bilateral ceasefire covering energy-related targets. Zelensky also warned Moscow at the United Nations that Ukraine would retaliate and make the coming winter difficult for Russia if the two countries failed to reach an agreement on a truce covering energy facilities before the cold season. And finally, in sports, Nigeria will aim to make a winning start to their 2027 Africa Cup of Nations qualifying campaign when they welcome Madagascar to Godswill Akpabio Stadium in Uyo today. The Super Eagles are drawn in Group L alongside the Brer Guinea-Bissau and co-host Tanzania. After facing Madagascar today, Nigeria will turn their attention to a troop to Brussels for next Tuesday's clash against the Wild Dogs, leaving little margin for error as only one team will secure automatic qualification from the group due to Tanzania's automatic place as one of the tournament's co-hosts. Nigeria, three-time AFCON champion to 1980, 94 and 2013, have reached the semi-finals of the last two editions, and the minimum expectation will be to qualify for next year's tournament in Kenya, Uganda and Tanzania, scheduled for June the 19th and the 17th of July. And that's it on the world news at noon. Before we end the news, let's take a look at the highlights. President Bola Tinubu had demanded at least two permanent seats for Africa on the United Nations Security Council with veto powers, saying the current structure no longer reflects the distribution of global powers. Resident of Igbora in the Ibarapa Central Local Government Area and Ayete Takpa and Igaga in the Ibarapa North Local Government Area of your state have lamented prolonged power outages, saying their communities have been without regular electricity for about 10 years. And at least 41 people have died and 49 others have been rescued from a boat capsized at Lake Tanganyika in the Democratic Republic of Congo. And finally, in sport, we brought you reports that Nigeria will aim to make a winning start to their 2027 Africa Cup of Nations, which is a qualifying campaign when they welcome Madagascar to the Godswill Lakpabio Stadium in Uyo. The bulletin was compiled and edited by Kunle Olowo. Stay connected with us on all our social media platforms at Wells Radio 893 FM fan page, and also on our Facebook with the same handle, Wells Radio 893 FM fan page. 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Also call or WhatsApp Wells Radio Newsroom on 0916-893-2000 for any eyewitness account. I am Ayo Emmanuel Ojo. Thank you for listening to the news at 12. Good afternoon. Thank you for listening. God bless you.
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0: 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And Youth Parliament is that roundtable for us young people where we talk about issues as it concerns us as actual young people, not just young at heart, but actual young people, pretty much navigating the realities of being a young adult as a Nigerian. And of course, on the show, we have two segments. The first segment is where we take a look at the trends, you know, events that happen in the course of the week, and then we move on to the final segment, which is the topic of discussion for the day. So if this is the first time you're hearing this show or hearing the sound of my voice, welcome to the show. My name is Toluwaleke Ali, the radio princess. And of course, it's always a great time to be right here and have you just on the other side of the radio. If you're joining again today, as you always, every Friday, you're the real OG. So yes, welcome to the show. And as you know, it's Youth Parliament. And so that means I can't do this alone. I never walk alone. All right. So yes, welcome to the show. I have with me in the studio, sitting right beside me, Yay. The beautiful Adeola.
1: That's me.
0: How are you doing, Adeola?
1: I'm very well. Thank you.
0: How's the week been for you?
1: It's been good, actually. Yes. Mm. It's been good. And, okay. You know.
0: Okay.
1: I'm just going to see it on my face. And
0: I see the glow.
1: You get it.
0: Isn't it only glow? I have money this week.
1: No. It's not the I have money this week. We all okay. are still G.
0: Okay, so is it a new in the pipeline glow?
1: I don't know what to say to that. Oluwale.
0: Okay. Oluwale. You know that there's a certain glow that comes when you're just talking to somebody new.
1: Mm.
0: And you know, there's just a whole different vibe. You're just happy.
1: Mm.
0: Even though the shakes go still different, but
1: at least you know that you have.
0: Mm. Now look at Adeola and tell me that you're not saying that.
1: No, that's not even the case at the point.
0: Thank you very much. As I said, maybe, you know, a glove. I have a lot of orders too.
1: Yes, possible. Is that one actually? Yeah. But you know, that a lot of orders is not even kind of money. So
0: na collabo.
1: Okay.
0: All right, and of course, the tall, dark, and handsome. Our prank style.
1: Fear. I just, maybe when Oluwole hops his game.
0: Yeah. I mean, it's going better.
1: Because this
0: better.
1: One is becoming very stale at the moment. Mm. You know, we are already very used to this kind of prank. That
0: yeah.
1: You people will not believe what Oluwole did.
0: Maybe you gotta learn from, you know. It is like, you know what, there's a difference when you see pranks of Facebook people.
1: Exactly.
0: It's on the Facebook people level right now.
1: It really did not give like that. I'm like,
0: It's on the Facebook. You know those videos where there's say, don't eat it.
1: As well, you just watch it and you're like, funnily, her parents beg to differ.
0: I better not see my mom watching that kind of content.
1: Don't be surprised.
0: It's always very funny. I'm like, my IQ just reduced.
1: Seriously. And it feels like that's where they find their satisfaction.
0: I know. And I think that actually in their minds, as those who create such content, in their minds, they believe that they are teaching people lessons. Well.
2: You know the problem exactly. that is that they will just call you, Tulu.
1: If I open a family page on WhatsApp for you, you just see different links to these Facebook videos that my dad always sends. I'm like, who's going to watch this? I'm sorry, it's not me. Funnily, you'll not come back home and come and say, Emin sending you nikin to makoyilogo. Sorry.
0: Sometimes, my mommy can hear this. Sometimes when she sends all those links, I say, wow. Or I should wait for my sisters to respond. So when I know that our second mom most likely watches.
1: Oh, wow.
0: So the moment she responds, I just follow suit. I know they watch.
1: That makes sense. Nobody watches it in our family.
0: Anyway, prank style the moment.
1: Yeah.
0: How are you doing?
2: I'm fine.
0: So how's the week been for you?
2: I'm fine. I just go back.
0: I see. Don't worry. Next time we're just going to next time we're just going to pretend
1: like we actually believe him.
0: Yeah.
1: Oh, that's nice.
0: You know when you go to comedy shows and then his person is like really funny.
1: You just have to laugh. Oh my God. Just have to.
2: But actually, you entered my DM. And I was like.
0: Because I know, but I do. I just wanted to make you feel like, okay.
1: Okay, listen.
2: And what do you have to?
0: Immediately
1: I heard your voice and I knew. Nah.
0: Anyway, it's okay. It's totally fine. So how's the week been for you?
2: Fine.
1: He's been giving the fine for like 3 weeks now.
0: Yeah.
1: If you notice, actually.
2: He's actually the one giving
1: that glow. Do you get the glow of...
0: It's like your glow.
1: Getting your married
0: glow
1: soon.
0: Is on another level.
1: But
0: glow is just a... I'm okay and
1: yeah. Nah, I don't know why you're not saying
0: there's
1: it.
0: Love at home. My baby is making me happy.
1: Yeah. That could be.
0: But yeah, sure, yeah.
1: And then he's also giving the glow of, okay, getting married soon, preparing.
0: That one is on you because you are looking for a wedding party to go. That's why you're looking for a wedding party.
1: Okay. You don't catch me.
0: But anyway, we're already in the Ember months. Mm-hmm. And I know that in a very short while now, as much as everybody's coming online, don't say, fear men. All of now will start to be married.
1: Exactly.
0: Please send me an invite. I have not really attended a lot of weddings this year.
1: Not just outings for December. There's a wedding.
0: He said there's a wedding in December.
1: Okay.
0: We'll talk about it after so that people will not hear about it.
1: All right.
0: No problem. We're looking forward to that.
2: To what?
0: To the wedding.
1: To the wedding. Don't be you talk say wedding.
0: There's wedding now. Anyway. All right. We're already in the Ember months and usually just comes with sort of pressure that, you know, the year is almost rounding up and then whatever it is that you had planned out for the year didn't really work out. I just want to encourage you and to say that, this year has been a whole lot on almost everybody. And so if it didn't go as you have planned, rather than putting so much pressure on yourself and seeing yourself as a failure, say the fact that you're alive today and you're healthy is a thing to be thankful for. The fact that you survived is something to be thankful for. So don't beat yourself up too hard. Mm-hmm. Don't see yourself as a failure because the year didn't go as you've written it down. No matter how much we write, fate would always take its course. So don't worry, everything will work out. And who knows? I mean, it's still September, in a couple of months. Matter of fact, it even takes seconds for a major turnaround to happen
1: in
0: your life.
1: It's not too late, so you don't write off 2026 already. Yeah, it's still a month.
0: And even if, you know, it still doesn't go as planned, by the special grace of God, we're still all going to be alive. And 2027 is another year. You know, there's still time to do whatever it is that you want to do. All right, let's quickly take a look at the trends. So the federal government has said that tax defaulters will pay market-linked interest charges from the 1st of October. So the Minister of Finance and Coordinating Minister of the Economy, Taiwo Oyedele, has issued the Nigeria Tax Administration Interest on Late Payment Tax Order 2026. In pursuant of the Section 65 of the Nigeria Tax Administration 2025. And so, under it, under this new framework, the interest on Naira-denominated taxes will be calculated at the Central Bank of Nigeria's monetary policy rate plus 1 percentage point, which is, you know, subject to a floor equivalent to the yield of 364-day treasury bills. And the ministry said that this is a reduction from the 5 percentage points that was previously applicable. So what this simply means is that if you fail as a taxpayer to meet your payment deadlines, you're going to pay interest linked to the market rate from the 1st of October. So bottom line, pay your taxes.
3: Straight up.
0: Yeah. All right, moving on to other stories. Operatives of the Lagos State Police Command uncovered and sealed a suspected illegal factory that is producing and also packaging adulterated alcoholic drinks in the Badagry area of Lagos. Matter of fact, you can even see empty bottles. In fact, they even do the packaged wine.
1: Imagine.
0: So imagine going out, you know, you just want to have fun with your friends, and then you go out and you feel good about ordering certain drinks. I'm not going to mention the names. And then only for you to, you're drinking fake cake. You're popping fake bottles.
1: Oh, good. This, I don't know. This should not be funny, but it is.
0: It's actually not supposed to be funny. Mm-hmm. I really do hope that NDLEA would, I said NDLEA, NAFDAC rather, would help us to stand up and rise up to the occasion, because it's getting too much.
1: Too much.
0: On us really? As Nigerians. It's too getting much. Too much.
1: Fake medicines, fake this, fake that. Fake that. Nothing is you safe wake anymore.
0: Up, you wake up in the morning, and then, you know, wanting your mouth to, to not who's
1: you brush it
0: fake toothpaste. Fake. You decide that you know what? I do need a little bit of glow.
1: Mm-hmm.
0: You start to do skincare.
1: Skincare.
0: You use fake face wash.
1: Oh, see the things that I've gone through in the hands of fake skincare. Oh God.
0: I can't imagine. You know, I actually now wish that we were back to the days of, you know, using Ori.
1: You're just shea butter, really. But then, it doesn't feel like it's actually...
0: That's true. But thank back you. Then, I mean, back when we were growing up, I didn't think that there was a lot of...
2: No, it's not a lot. There wasn't...
0: Back when we were growing up, I mean, you can be rest assured that if you're buying coconut oil, it is the original. If you're buying honey, it is original. But now
1: you too many adulterated things together, and then they call it coconut oil.
0: It is well.
2: So you should just find something to do about it.
0: Yes.
2: Look at what happened to Tijamori.
0: Yeah. Yes. You know,
2: the result of fake drinks.
0: He came out and then he talked about the fact that lots of times people say that money can't buy happiness. Mm-hmm.
1: Money can't buy happiness.
0: Even though money can buy happiness, it can buy you more time.
2: More time, yeah. Mm-hmm.
0: You know, and he talked about how much he spent on dialysis, and then that's why that's again because there was a failed kidney transplant for him. So he said, in fact, he just realized that yes, truly, money cannot buy you happiness, but can still buy you time.
1: Exactly.
0: And
1: just imagine he's kind of.
0: And now his brother. The very painful part is that the brother that now even gave him kidney. It's on one kidney.
1: Mm-hmm.
0: And the kidney where he still dashed the brother is still not called. You know.
1: Really.
0: I know that. I think he's still looking for another donor now.
1: Mm-hmm.
0: I do hope that you know, good helps him out and that. But it's really, really not easy. It's really not easy.
1: Just imagine that he does not have the kind of money that he has.
0: Exactly.
1: That's why NAFDAC really needs to step up.
0: Yes.
2: Yeah.
0: They really need to. All right. The NCDC, that's the Nigeria Center for Disease Control and Prevention, has placed Nigeria on high alert following the ongoing Ebola virus disease outbreak in the Democratic Republic of Congo. I expected this to have been out since. Mm-hmm. Matter of fact, I expected that would have had more surveillance in the airports and every border areas, you know, that is as much as a route for people from DRC to come in. So this coming now, I feel like it should have, or something that should have come out long before now. Long before now. But yes, so this is an advisory. You have to be on high alert. The agency said that preparatory activities were ongoing to strengthen Nigeria's readiness against any potential threat. And then they urged Nigerians to be vigilant, especially for symptoms that are consistent with a Ebola virus, and to promptly seek medical attention while providing relevant travel or exposure history where applicable. So this is the time where we need to take extra precautions as Nigerians. Let's remember, wash your hands,
1: sanitize well,
0: as many times as possible, especially if you deal with, you know, animals. Mm-hmm. Wash your hands properly with soap and running water. So be very careful. If you feel that you feel a certain type of way, please report to the hospital as soon as possible.
1: Stop any form of self-medication.
0: Yes, please. It's very important.
1: Yeah.
0: All right, let us move on to all the stories that we have. So the former VC of the Lagos State University said something in the course of the week that pretty much threw a lot of people off balance, or a lot of young people. So she said public universities must start charging at least 1 million naira for tuition per student.
1: Per student. Ah.
0: Yeah. So I'll take some of that story. The Vice Chancellor of the Lagos State University, the immediate past Vice Chancellor, I beg your pardon, has said public universities across Nigeria may need to charge at least 1 million naira in tuition per student to achieve financial sustainability. Now, that's the reason for them to be able to cater to themselves financially. And she said that currently, for instance, the Lagos State University spends over 1 billion naira monthly on its payroll, and its 13 billion naira internally generated revenues is insufficient to cover salaries. And so she said universities can achieve financial self-sustainability if they can innovate and ensure improvements in the institutions. Money will then come in. But then she said, if the money comes in, how do you spend it? And she gave an instance that LASU, for instance, doesn't have self-sustainability. So she said they may have increased their dedicated revenue, but they cannot survive. Now the question is, can an average Nigerian family afford to pay that amount of money for a child's school fees per session?
1: Public universities. Because there are lots of reasons why parents don't want their child. It's not like they don't really want them to go to a private university at this point, considering what the educational system is saying right now. So if we now say that public universities should pay 1 million naira, tuition per student.
0: Mm-hmm.
1: How many Nigerians
0: can afford
1: that? How many?
0: Oluwole, you want to say something?
2: No one can afford that. No. Even paying 150, 200
0: is a lot. It's a lot on a lot of people.
2: Do they have to just maybe 3 months, okay, this month I'm going to pay 50k, the next month 50k.
0: Now the issue is, even if you now decide that, okay, yeah, because there's no fund somewhere, right, how long do you think it's going to... Speaking to a friend of mine this morning, and then she was telling me about her cousin, who I knew back when we were in school, was still, you know, very young, now is done with school, 2 years post NYSC, no job, nothing at all, just sitting at home. Not that he's not trying, not that he's not applying, but there's no job.
2: There's no job.
0: Now imagine that kind of student actually took this NEL fund. Mm-hmm. You're supposed to start paying back.
1: Mm-hmm. Oh, thank you.
0: How do you then pay back? So let's now even assume that you had to collect this much loan mm-hmm. for your fees. Mm-hmm. When are you going to be able to pay back?
2: Hmm.
0: Bearing in mind that presently, the minimum wage is 70,000 naira.
2: Mm-hmm.
0: And you barely see a lot of people who would pay you. In fact, some people are not even earning up to
1: the minimum wage at all. I think I saw a story where they're saying the minimum wage at the moment is not even enough. Now again, and
2: yeah, Kiamo said it.
0: The Minister of Aviation.
1: Yes. Funnily, some people are not even earning that.
0: They're not at this point.
1: So it's really not visible that anybody would be able to pay in Nigeria. There's not
0: an average
1: Nigerian would be able to.
0: All right. So the Defense Minister, you know, I also said, made a statement in the course of the week where he said that every Nigerian should undergo military training to understand what it means to stay hungry and learn the meaning of endurance. You know, he was saying it as he called for greater appreciation of the sacrifices that are made by the Nigerian military personnel, saying that every Nigerian should have the opportunity to experience military training. You know the way that they have in
2: Korea,
1: exactly.
0: So that
1: at least for a year.
0: Yeah, Oluwole and they'll have shave your beard.
1: Exactly.
0: And your every the love shaved it.
1: You know, at least.
0: That's true.
1: To learn the meaning of, you know, not my words actually. So, but then I hope it excludes. Not that I'm trying to be gender whatever now. I'm just, you know.
0: No, he did not say men. Or he said everybody.
1: It means that even you two,
0: you're gonna undergo military training.
1: I thought that they used to say that women are weaker.
2: I'm not undergoing some military training.
0: He's not saying
2: you have to roll in mud water. He said for endurance.
1: We already know what hunger and endurance and long suffering and whatever is. Because as you were reading this thing, I was going to say now rich bits.
2: I don't say anything, but I was like, let me just say something.
0: All right. The Minister of Works, David Umahi, has said that the federal government will engage 4,000 influencers to showcase the president's projects and say we have to fight the social media war. Because according to him, he said that they have plans to mobilize 4,000 social media influencers so that in case you see your faves promoting, you know, they are part of those that have been engaged to showcase the good work of the president, you know. And he said this while I was receiving a report from the National Association of Nigerian Students on its inspection of federal road projects across Kano, Jigawa, Kaduna, and Sokoto State. So he said, you know what? This social media of it, we're gonna fight the war. Cause it's like, people on social media, they're not seeing it.
1: Mm-hmm.
0: So we have to push the narrative, we have to push it in their eyes, mm-hmm. their faces to see exactly. the good work.
1: Mm. Those that can do it, they are influencers. So yeah.
0: Yeah, to be able to influence.
1: Exactly.
0: Mm.
1: That's what they are for.
0: All right. Also, a U.S.-based political advisory and lobbying company has said that America, that's the United States of America of President Donald Trump, they will not allow President Tinubu's administration to rig the polls in Nigeria. Said no, never shall we allow it.
1: Okay.
0: He stressed that the conduct of free and fair elections in Nigeria will be important to American interests in Nigeria and across the wider West Africa region. So because of that, got my eyes on you. Mm-hmm. Yeah, they said that they've got their eyes on our elections. So nothing must go wrong.
1: If you're scared of going out, thinking that your vote will not count this time.
0: No, that America's...
1: You're getting assurance from GGET now. So please go out in your numbers and vote. Yeah. That's it.
2: At the start of the show, you were saying something about Fola. That song again, that line.
0: Oh, Jane, hello. What's the name? No, no, but... Anyway. Okay. Fingers crossed. Fingers crossed.
1: Seriously.
0: Fingers crossed. All right. Also, in the course of the week, there are quite a number of Nigerians who were convicted for various crimes. There's a Nigerian man who pleaded guilty to defrauding 150 Americans of $2.5 million in extortion, intimacy kind of extortion, a romance scam. That's one. There's another one who even has, you know, has a name. It's called the Black Mentor. He was sentenced to 4 years in the U.S. prison for defrauding 39 investors of $2.7 million.
2: Each.
0: I think cumulatively. And, you know, it's just a lot of times, you know, when we talk about they don't going abroad, Nigerians are not respected. I feel like we're even problems for ourselves. Matter of fact, according to another investigation, a new investigation linked 61 current and former high-level Nigerian officials, their families, associates and affiliated companies to 284 properties in the United States that is valued at nearly $271 million.
1: Okay. That's a lot of money.
0: So, many times when you say, oh, this country, because there's been so much fight when it comes to immigration, but it feels like there's a higher crackdown on Nigerians. And so sometimes if you wonder why, These are just part of the reasons. And I really hope that we can do our best to ensure that we change the narrative.
1: Yeah.
0: All right. It's pretty important.
1: It's all on us at this point.
0: All right. Let's take this final one. I want this one to usher us into our topic of discussion for today. Now, Skitmaker, OGB, celebrates as he acquires a brand new Lambo worth millions of naira, of course. And then, you know, he posted it on social media. And the comments got me. I don't know if it's just me, but it's been a while since I've seen his content as a skit maker. Yeah. But, you know, we also remember that I think it was also this week that Burna Boy got himself that vehicle that he got, that a lot of people were now dragging him, that it's not the same road that you ply, blah, blah, blah, and all of that. But, I mean, of course, you know that Burna Boy is a musician. He gets royalties from different platforms, not only in Nigeria, talks. Internationally. Exactly. So, yes. Now, but for this guy, if you don't know who we're talking about, is the one who is popular, who was, is... It was popular for the cultist content. Now, it wasn't even the fact that he bought it. Of course, congratulations to him. Mm-hmm. But the comments got me. Now, if you go to the comment section of that post, lots of people kept on saying, so this money is also from content. So are you telling us that you were able to afford this? From content.
1: I'm making content.
0: So many questions around everybody. In fact, somebody wrote, we all know where this money comes from, you know, and so many other comments like that. And those comments actually are what got to me in all of this. Those comments are what got to me because, of course, it's good. Like I said, congratulations to him, you know, and then our discussion for today had centered around, you know, something close to what we mostly see online. Okay. Mm-hmm. Basically, our topic is soft life versus financial reality. Are social media expectations ruining young people's finances? Soft life versus financial reality. Are social media expectations ruining young people's finances? Now, for every time that you go online, you see certain things, and then it just pretty much makes you feel that, you see a 21-year-old doing certain things, you see a 20-year-old, you see a 19-year-old, you see a 23-year-old, and then there's you who is knocking on the door, 30 or already 30, yeah, wondering how your life is going the way that it is going. So that's what we're talking about today, because there's an understanding of wealth that is on social media that is different from what the reality is. But first, Adela, what's soft life to you? What does soft life mean to you?
1: No struggles, mm-hmm, no stress whatsoever. Mm-hmm. Yeah, that's the kind of soft life I want to live. But then,
0: Oluwale, for you, what does soft life mean to you?
2: Yeah, I think I'll have to go with Adela. Mm-hmm. Because you want everything, like, how do they say it? On the platter of gold.
0: Mm.
2: You don't have to stress yourself. I don't sweat for it.
0: Mm.
2: I just want to sit down and, you understand?
1: Mm-hmm. It's always everybody. I feel like it's always everybody.
2: Every one of us wants to be like Burner Boy.
1: Yeah.
2: You understand? One of one.
0: But,
2: uh-huh.
1: I just want to take care of myself.
0: But, mm-hmm, but then, okay, so, do you think that social media expectations are ruining our finances as young people?
1: Definitely.
2: Wow. Let me see this in Yoruba. Giddy, giddy.
0: Okay, let me start with Oluwole. How do you think that social media expectations are ruining our finances as young people?
2: Okay. We made, you were saying something about OGP recent.
0: Yes.
2: Mm-hmm. A few minutes ago. And about OGB, I think I noticed when he went for Susu's wedding. Mm. It was

0: I want this.
1: Wow. In his couch, he actually wrote, God did. Mm-hmm. God did.
0: Mm-hmm. So God, I want this. I was like, okay, no problem. And the content from, I stumbled upon the content. It was not 2 days ago. It was not as funny as before. I was like, okay.
1: So
2: you have been seeing
1: his
2: content.
1: I've not seen his content.
0: I just stumbled upon it. So I was like, okay, no problem. Then I saw the post. And that was what I came, that, the question in the comment was what came into my mind. I was like, wow, wow. How many months did Susu got married? It's not up to a year.
1: No. That was just close to the Impala's wedding.
0: Yeah. Mm-hmm. And the funnest part is it's not just an ordinary Lamborghini. Customized.
1: If you're big, you're big.
0: Now,
1: I'm big.
0: Let's come back to widgets now. It's really affecting us. Because you feel like you're not doing enough. You earning 200,000 and you want to live a life of 300,000
2: Luxury.
0: Luxury life.
2: It's called
1: luxury or nothing.
0: Yeah. My grandma used to say something. She would say, Wafi Bisi. Wafi Shesho. Wafi Shukoto Ate. What about different Wafi Shibubati? Because I don't know who you want to impress.
2: People who don't know you. They probably know you, but then you don't know them.
0: And the funniest part, these people you are talking about, they don't even know anything about you. They don't care about you. This celebrity you are talking about, okay, for example, this OGB recent now, probably he has been saving money to the card dealer. Okay, this is what I have. Because I learned that's what most of them do. They will save, they will be giving the car dealer, okay, this is the kind of car I want to get. Let me be giving you bit by bit, okay. This is what I have for this month. Okay, when I pay in full, then you can just bring in the car for me, and that's understandable. But they will never tell you that's what they are doing.
2: No, nobody tells you the story.
0: You will be saying your mama, they sell fufu.
2: You just see God did, and you'll be like, God when?
0: Like, God when? As of now. So it's really affecting us, and it's affecting our decision. That's why most of them, they don't want to go for less. They don't want to, they want a job that will pay them as close as a millionaire. You that want a job of 1 million naira, what can you bring to the table? Nothing. So it's really affecting us a lot. It's affecting us.
1: Okay, let me come to Adeola. A lot of times there's so much going on, especially on social media, you know, and as much as a lot of people want the soft life, you also want to appear like you're enjoying that soft life. Maybe because this not about celebrities now, talking about people that you even know. Mm-hmm. And then you go online, you see somebody that you know. Maybe a child that used to call you auntie back in the hood doing some certain things. And then you're wondering, I'm also not seen as less. Mm-hmm. So that I'm also not seen as, maybe I've not arrived or I've not been able to achieve yet.
2: Yeah.
1: You know, I need to try to level up so that I don't look like what I'm going through. So there's a way that the social media works, and it gives a sort of illusion about success. Do you think that it's easy for young people to be able to handle that illusion and do that pressure that comes with, you know, you seeing people that you know do certain things?
2: See, handling pressure has to come from you. It is not always easy, because if you see the things that social media has been throwing at us now, you know that to handle the pressure, it has to come from your own determination. There was a time that these things, it really gets to me a lot. I've gone through phases of my life that, you know, I'll just be like,

0: nah, I'm not where I'm supposed to be. This is not where I'm supposed to be. Especially like you, like you cited earlier, when you look at people that, you know, oh, this person is way younger than me and everybody knows that and they are doing much more better. It's really not that easy to handle the pressure. But then, one thing that helped me during the time is that we're not running the same race. No, we're not running the same race. As much as we didn't come to this world together, and we're not going to go back the same time too. So nothing can actually pressure me anymore at this point, really. So it has to come from your own determination. Whatever you see, you just, okay, this is good. Let's move on to the next, please. Exactly. Because if you don't take your mind off these things, it will weigh you down so much that you now begin to think that whatever it is that you're doing, you're not doing enough. You're not doing so much for yourself. Whereas you're trying. Oh, you're really trying. If nobody has told you that today, I am telling you that you're trying.
1: Okay.
0: You've done your best.
1: So let's talk about how social media expectations can affect your spending habits.
0: Mm-hmm.
1: So let me start with Oluwole.
2: Well, that one, I've never experienced it before.
1: It doesn't affect your spending habits.
2: No.
1: So you're not just sometimes, you know, scrolling through. And then you see something,
0: and you're like, I need to get this thing.
1: Yeah.
0: Because, you know, everybody else is getting
1: it. I'm not gonna lie. For the longest time, I never thought that doing skincare was anything. I used to emo. But every time I scroll on TikTok, it is one serum or the other. Mm-hmm. People with glass skin, I say, I need to try this thing now.
0: Skin like milk.
1: It pushed me. It said, but I try to still stay within budget.
0: No, you for not stay within
1: so
0: budget.
1: So I don't do the expensive. I'm still gonna do the expensive.
0: Yeah,
1: I'm
0: when
1: get
0: I
1: it.
0: Have the money.
2: Yeah, but when you have the money,
1: but,
2: definitely.
1: But at least I know for that now. That money that I'm using to buy, I'm using to eat the.
0: But look on the bright side
1: of my stomach.
0: If anybody asks you now, you say that you're doing skincare, regardless of the budget or whatever, even if it's not expensive. Skincare is skincare.
1: Of what benefits will it be? If skincare fee, I cannot buy it.
0: Oh God. Please don't make me remember that my face cream is almost.
1: No, of what benefit will it be?
0: And because shishi,
1: I know that. I remember that my younger sister just called me one day. I was like, oh, and she was just scrolling through Instagram and then she saw that one video was doing sales and they want to buy clothes. I said, and buy. Say, she just thought she should tell me because small time I'll come and say, hey, where did you buy this? I did not tell me. I can't afford it, my dear. I can't. She might ask her, but I can't afford it. Why did they buy? Social media. Impulse buying.
0: Impulse buying. See,
2: There's another one thing about me. If I feel this thing is not important for me to get, I won't.
0: Mm-hmm.
2: Even if it's important, if I don't have that money with me. I will have to.
0: So you've not borrowed.
2: Thrift.
0: You've not borrowed money because this thing I shall.
1: How about you? How about you, Adiola? How has social media expectations affected your own spending habits?
0: I don't know. I feel like I'm tilting. Wait, oh, calm down.
1: Don't tilt towards this thing.
0: Wait, calm down. Aside from my business, nothing. Nothing about social media is pressuring me at the moment. Seriously, it's just like Otoluwaleke. It's just this not very expensive skincare. Mm. And the reason I'm doing skincare is because of I'm prone to acne. That's it. Mm.
2: Wow.
0: If not, I don't have the strength really. Mm.
1: Anyway,
0: if not for my business, the fact that, I need this LED light. I've been saving towards.
2: Red lights.
1: Hey, go quick.
2: We can't
1: do this. So, a lot of times, social media expectations may affect spending habits. It can affect through impulse buying.
2: Mm-hmm.
1: You know, you see an item. Mm-hmm. You know this sound of, I see it, I want it, mm-hmm. I buy it. I cannot
0: tell you.
2: Take unnecessary loans.
1: I'm not there yet. I'm not there yet to be able to do it. You know that, see, later, sometime this year, I realized, was it this year? Okay, before this year, after I became like very much in people's faces, I understood when, and why they have these boys, like the lifestyle cost, my, you know, lifestyle cost, like,
0: it's even funny how people go on trips. So,
1: people,
0: and you're just like, oh,
1: is that now? How much money? I told all of us don't have money. How are you people going on trips?
0: My best friend and I, we've been, it's miles that we used to,
1: Because, I mean, that too, because I know that there are people that also have to, you know, take out loans for that, because you see that people are going to a particular location. You also want to go there. You're trying to maintain appearances. You know, I've already been this kind of way. I have a friend. Any less.
2: Just say, I'll just tell you. I have a friend.
1: Okay.
2: She's an ulcer patient.
1: Drop the juice.
2: You understand? Mm.
0: Okay. That's a key point.
2: She's an ulcer patient.
0: Exactly. Okay.
2: And she saw something online. Unfortunately for
0: don't laugh now. Give us this
2: thing. Our drugs has been exhausted.
1: Oh.
2: So she saw something online. That same time that she doesn't have any drugs to use. When I say ulcer patient, the chronic one. Do you know what she did?
1: She bought what she saw online.
2: Definitely.
1: Because sometimes YOLO, you only live once.
2: The funny thing was, she narrowed this back to me.
0: This is the kind of phrase you make when you want to make a very bad financial decision.
2: She narrowed back to me like, oh, the job, we need favor from lower. I was like,
0: any way?
1: Favor.
2: Azal.
1: Surround me like a
2: shoe. Azal, please, I need 5,000 naira to get drugs for myself. I was like, 5,000 naira. Oh, you got something 3 days ago online.
1: She posted it.
2: Is it that your drugs just finished now?
0: It finished now.
2: Or before? Now, so she just, you understand? I don't know, maybe God gave me that mouth to just ask her that question. She just narrated everything.
0: Does your friend not resemble me?
2: I was like, okay.
0: Now that I finished.
2: You know what?
0: So you not judge
2: that
0: me.
2: Thing you got online?
1: Sell
2: go
1: it.
2: And use
0: sell
2: it.
0: Sell it.
1: Okay. I knew that you were just going to say that. Yeah, I'm very bad.
0: Bad person.
1: But yes, a lot of people also inflate their lifestyle, you know. They don't cut their coat oversized. And then spend to keep up with friends. See, the thing is, especially, do you know that for some people, the kind of pressure that they are feeling is because of friends.
0: Mm-hmm. Yeah.
2: No.
1: They're feeling so pressured because you want to keep up with your friendship. Oh, they say weekend trip, you have to go. You're now thinking about, how do I borrow money so that I can go on the on the trip or do this. And then you just, you know, want to keep up with appearances. And we cannot say enough about the influence of all these influencers and content creators. I don't have any problem. Me, see, I'm an aspiring content creator. I don't have a problem with content creators.
2: I don't.
1: However, I have a problem when you start to put out certain content that make people who are hardworking feel less of themselves.
0: They're not doing anything.
1: I saw an interview today of a Google was interviewing a particular lady, and then she was like, oh, as much as she likes the younger boys, your younger boys are involved in fraud, and they don't, because they don't always know what to use their money to do. And she went as far as saying, oh, she got her body done, and it was one of them that gave her the money. And
0: you first, like,
1: anyway, bottom line is, a lot of people usually, you know, make that as a yardstick. You know, you see a lady online post something, and then you come back and you begin to put pressure on yourself because of that thing, you know. Because you've been seeing people do birthdays, and then they're doing all the decor and everything. You also want to do it like that.
2: So you get to see
1: somebody
2: more of it
1: does
2: now.
1: Baby shower in a particular type of way. You feel that that's also how your baby shower should go.
2: You get to see more of it now with this new release now.
1: Of course. And then, you know, remember that that's just, there's a whole lot. And there's so much danger in you using the, like Oluwole said before, figbese shesho, and it's really, really bad, you know, when there are lots of people who cannot even afford the kind of lifestyle that they are chasing. But then again, because you want to appear some certain way, based off what you see on social media, you keep up trying, you just keep trying, you know, doing things that you know that it's beyond your capacity. And deciding that onwowo mi oto ma fi gongo fa. However, before, because we have just a very short time to go now, aside from social media, because that's not the only issue that we have, aside from social media, although it contributes a whole lot, but outside social media, there's so much difficulties that a lot of young people are facing: unemployment, underemployment, rising cost of living. You know, there's so much family responsibilities, unstable income, and the fact that employers make you feel like they're doing you a favor. It's just a whole lot. It's just a whole lot. Now, but we're at this point already. How do you balance what you see on social media and your financial realities? Oluwole.
2: There's a saying that they tell you, cut your coat according to your size. No, me, I won't say that. It's according to the material you have.
0: Thank you.
1: In case where it's 2 years.
0: Exactly.
1: So
0: you don't need the up and down.
2: You don't need it.
0: At all.
1: But what if I prefer two-piece?
2: It's your choice.
0: Oh, it's your
2: not
0: choice.
2: Mine.
0: But remember the material that you have with you.
1: What if the material can only do cropped up and I don't want to leave my stomach open?
0: Yeah, at this point,
2: okay,
0: so I'm going to say that there is nothing wrong with wanting a beautiful life. There is nothing wrong with wanting comfort, financial freedom, or something like that. But then I'm still of the opinion that your life should not be a performance. Yeah, don't do it. Don't try to convince strangers that you are what you're not. Just keep going at your pace. That's just it.
1: All right. And then I will say that do not allow people that you don't know, that you're never going to see in your entire life, do not allow their opinions to shape you. Do not allow their opinions to be what will determine how you live your life. I know that, you know, sometimes you see some certain things online and then you just want it. You say, God, when, you know, and then they're just things that you want. However, I would say that it's very important that you live within your means. Because eventually, when you're able to get to certain levels in life, those things that you are seeing presently, that you are chasing so badly, will come to you naturally.
0: Yeah.
1: So take your time. Don't let any... In fact, outside social media, do not let any expectation, life, real life expectations too, don't let it weigh you down too much or be too much on you, so much so that you forget who you are. And that's also very important. You need to know who you are and then live for yourself. All right. Thank you so much for being a part of the show today.
0: Thank you.
1: Of course, we'll meet again next Friday at exactly 4 p.m. on Youth Parliament, right here on Wales Radio 89.3 FM. Wishing Nigeria good luck in this match. I do hope that we'll be able to make Madagascar to Nigeria.
0: Yeah. Okay. I love all that right. Play.
1: Thank you.
2: Don't leave me.
1: All right. Thank you so much. Enjoy the rest of your Friday and enjoy your weekend.

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I am Oluwanifemi Oyewole. The federal government is set to launch the African Global Festival Nigeria, known as AgloVest, in October 2026, with the initiative expected to strengthen Nigeria's cultural diplomacy, economic cooperation, and international engagement. The Permanent Secretary, General Service Office, and the Office of the Secretary of the Government of the Federation, Dr. Ibrahim Kana, stated this in a statement today in Abuja. The federal government has stepped up efforts to attract German technology and investment into Nigeria's steel industry, with a focus on mining processing, equipment manufacturing, technology transfer, and the development of local industrial value chains. The Minister of Steel Development, Shaibu Audu, stated this in a statement issued by the Ministry's Head of Press and Public Relations, Ijoma Opia, today, noting that the engagement was aimed at converting previous discussions between Nigeria and Germany into concrete investment and industrial partnerships. The Chief of Army Staff, Corps Lieutenant General Waidu Shaibu, has charged the newly commissioned officers of the Direct Short Service Course, DSSC, to maintain operational readiness and provide professional and decisive leadership as the Nigerian Army expand its manpower and force structure. Shaibu made this charge while addressing the officers at the Nigerian Army School of Infantry Parade Ground, Jaji, Kaduna State. The Senator Sharafadin Ali campaign organization, SSACO, has debunked the fake news circulating on social media, alleging that Ali's running mate, Adesoji Adedeji, insulted the good people of Okeogun during his visit to Sharkey earlier this week. In a statement, the organization's Director of Media and Publicity, B.C. Oladele, described the news as a lie fabricated by desperate politicians afraid of the wide acceptance and rising profile of Senator Ali and Honorable Adedeji in Okeogun and other zones in Oyo State. Saudi, Turkish, and Pakistan military chiefs are to discuss help for Saudi Arabia as it faces attacks by Yemen Houthis, while Iran further curtailed Iranian flight today in line with the U.S. pressure, and an Iranian official threatened retaliation. The Houthis have launched strikes on the Saudi-backed government in Yemen and repeatedly fired into Saudi Arabia, disrupting oil flows from the world's largest energy exporter as part of a wider Middle East war that began with the U.S. and Israeli strike in Iran on February 28th. And that's the news update. Join us again at 8 p.m. for the national news. Also, remember to call or WhatsApp Wells Radio Newsroom on 0916-893-2000 for any eyewitness account. I am Oluwanifemi Oyewole. 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
2: Good day, my people. I very much welcome you to this platform. I can very much assure you that I have a special people in the studio right here with me. Okay, Brother Ayomide, can you tell us what you are here for?
3: My name is Samuel Ayomide, a consultant at Diamond Project Organization.
4: Professor Yemi Farumbi, the former ambassador for Nigeria to Philippines, are the one who saw this great opportunity 14 years ago and partners with Zenith Bank of Nigeria and one big company in abroad, are the one who saw how people are suffering in this country, how many people can't feed their family, how people abandon their projects because of poverty. So these challenges made them bring this opportunity for all Nigerians to help them and assist them to achieve their dream in life. We call it Generations Wealth Secret and Bye-Bye to Poverty. This briefing is for those who have a vision to expand their business, or you want to sponsor your children but no money, or you have a big project that you need money for but no money, or maybe you have a loan that you own but you find it difficult to pay it back. Congratulate yourself for listening to me and thank God, because solution has finally come. Whatever you need money for, we are going to show you another way to raise funds for it without paying any interest or collecting loan from bank, or using your property as collateral. Wow, this is massive. So we are holding this briefing tomorrow, and this is different from the type of an event or workshop or seminar that you have attended before now that just wastes your good time. No, this is purely business briefing, and it is an international event. And for those who want to be pioneer, groundbreaker of these great companies in Ibadan, for those who have a vision to expand their business, or you need money for you to develop your project, whatever you need money for, we will help you and show you another way to raise funds without borrowing money from the or using your house for collateral. Please note, we are not telling you to come and collect loan. It is not a gathering of giving loans or borrowing money. It is a business briefing where your eyes will be open to another way of raising funds for whatever you need money for. Listen to this point. Information is power, and whatever you don't know is bigger than you. And any information without taking action is not powerful, but useless. Take a bold step now. Let's meet tomorrow by 10:30 a.m. in UI, Bodija, and I can assure you that you will thank God for coming for life.
2: Okay, if that should be the case, please call out the numbers.
5: Call me on this number, Consultant Ayomide, 091-31-22-6334. 091-31-22-6334.
4: Once again, I congratulate all my listeners because your prayers has been answered. 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Note this. 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This ticket covers the both of you. What you need right now is to take a bold step. Let's meet one-on-one tomorrow morning in this life-changing briefing. I too will be there. I will be glad to see you. Call me right now. 091-31-22-63-34. 091-31-22-63-34.

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0: World, how are you doing today? Yes, yes, yes. This is All Right Egbe and Vivian. All right. What is today again? Friday, right? Today is Friday, and yes, if you know that every Friday is your radio therapist reaching you from World's Radio 89.3 FM, your preferred wholesome radio. It's another Friday, and we are here. Vivian is here. I am here, and we are ready to have the conversation for today. Mm-hmm. Wherever you may be, whether you are in a car right now, you are at a filling station trying to buy fuel, or you are in a store, maybe you are at home, or for you are at work, no matter where you are, we want you to be part of today's conversation. We want you to be part of today's gist. We want to hear from you. Yes, what we share on your radio therapist is not professional advice. It is for educational purposes and for recreational purposes. So that if you ever need counseling, you can reach out to us directly or find a counselor that is near you. Right? But you know how we do it. We get to always from time to time share one or two things that will help you understand things better, that will help us get better at things. Today, we are discussing, we're going to be discussing, every one of us, including you, if we must we always forgive family? So that is the question for today. Must we always forgive family? All right. So when somebody in your family does you wrong, or your entire family does you wrong, must we forgive them? Must we forgive them simply because they are your family? That is the conversation we will be having today. Now, before we go into the conversation fully, I want to share with you something I read. Okay, this is a post on Twitter, right? Someone posted this on Twitter. So if you know, okay, it's not X.
1: X.
0: I'm still old school. I'm still calling it Twitter. All right, so let's go to X. Someone posted this on X. And he's at Terry 444443616. That I'm dear going. He says, "Me and my mother haven't spoken in over 10 years. She despised me from birth. I just got a phone call to get to the hospital. She is dying. I don't know what to do." So she sends this message of getting this phone call that her mom, who has despised her over the years, and she had not spoken to this mom for more than 10 years, was dying. Right now, she did not know what to do. Well, update. When I got to the hospital, she was on a ventilator. They were keeping her sedated for 24 hours to get her blood pressure under control. This morning, they removed the breathing tube. She immediately opened her eyes and pointed towards the door for me to get out. Right? Now, in case you did not get that, I'm going to do, and I'll read it again so that you follow it. Now, hear the gist. Remember that our topic today is, must we forgive family? Right? Must we forgive family? That's the conversation we want to have today. So let me go and read the story again. Me and my mother haven't spoken in over 10 years. She despised me from birth. I just got a phone call to get to the hospital. She is dying. I don't know what to do. Update. When I got to the hospital, she was on a ventilator. They were keeping her sedated for 24 hours to get her blood pressure under control. This morning, they removed the breathing tube. She immediately opened her eyes and pointed towards the door for me to get out. Now, should I call you Vivian, or I should call you Vivian? Which one should I call you today?
1: Vivian.
0: Vivian. Okay. So, Vivian, what was it that came to your mind when you heard that story? Please, Jesus.
1: Okay. So, first things first, when I read that story, and the last part where the woman woke up and ordered the child with the sign of hand to leave. Hmm. And the story says this person, the mother has been upset with him or her right from birth.
0: Yes.
1: So obviously the child is not at fault from what I'm trying to get from this story.
0: It's from birth, so
1: if it's from birth,
0: it's not like
1: transferred aggression or transferred anger that the mother is obviously carrying out on this grown child who is still wishing and wanting a relationship with the mom, especially hearing that your mom is sick, rushing to the hospital and getting there, thinking at this phase of finally we're going to be getting into good terms because it seems like she may not survive or she's really sick.
0: We get into good terms, or we are like, okay, let's just help you pass to the world beyond.
1: To your surprise and to our surprise, the energy is still there. Like, get out. I don't want to see you. So the only thing that could come to my mind is the fact that the mom is obviously still hurting from an experience the child is obviously not aware of.
0: Okay.
1: Yes. And I would want to think that it could be from the child's father or paternal family or even maternal family. It could be from her family side.
0: Or maybe it is hormones.
1: From birth? No, from I don't think so.
0: Maybe I'm not treated postpartum. Wait, I'm not a clinician.
1: Let's not go there. Let's not go there. So,
0: don't take my word for it. Do not take my word for it.
1: So I feel like the mom is hurting. The child is obviously still hurting because if the child is not hurting, the child wouldn't put out this story out there for us to see.
0: Yes.
1: But what came to my mind is hurt. The mom is hurting, obviously from an experience she has obviously not shared with the child, because if she had, the child would have an idea. Maybe the child paused her life, whatever life goals she had to achieve. Probably she was even supposed to be promoted, but because she had the baby, that was a lot of things crossed my mind. Yes. Or probably the child's father left her when he knew she was pregnant and never checked up on her. He left her with the child, with the pregnancy.
0: Babies that we have.
1: Exactly. So a lot of things came to mind. But I know that whatever that is happening is an unforgiven situation. She's obviously still very hurting from whatever experience she's had.
0: The thing about it is that when I read it, one of the first questions I asked was it the mom that asked for them to reach out to this particular person?
1: If it is not a Nigerian hospital, if it is a hospital abroad, you know, you usually will have contacts, family, something.
0: Why would they ever put this person's contact? She said the last time she spoke with her mom, the last time I had conversation with the mom was 10 years ago. Like, 10 good years ago. To know how long 10 years is, remove 10 years from your life right now and just try to imagine where you were 10 years ago. Is it deduct or minus 10 years from your life and just see how far it was. Then you look at a child that is 10 years old and you realize that, well, these people have been, before this child was born, the rift has gotten that bad that they are not talking again. We know they talk again, they call you again, nothing. And now, you know, she's dying, or it was thought that she was dying. That was the belief that made maybe someone to reach out to this person to say, come, we'll see your male, don't they go, right?
1: That's why my shock is the reaction she gave immediately. Like, you had that experience, near-death experience, and the first thing you're doing to your child is you're sending that child out.
0: You know, get out of my life. I don't want to be part of my life. But anyway, if you're listening, it is your radio therapist reaching you from Worlds Radio 89.3 FM, your preferred host on radio. And this happens every Friday. Every Friday, Vivian and I, we just sit down to just discuss on issues and see how we can handle things better, how we can better our mental health, how we can better our social relationships, and also how we can better our marital relationships. If you do all of this, we believe that your spiritual life would also get better. The topic we are discussing today is, must you forgive family? When people in your family hurt you, and I want to guess that you are one of those that your family has hurt and your family has hurt deeply. When people hurt you, and these people are your family members, your immediate family members, the one we call in social studies your nuclear family. Right? So we are looking at father, mother, and children. So we are looking at the situation. Maybe your parents hurt you, a parent hurt you, your siblings hurt you. Must we forgive? Must we forgive family? You can always call us. You can reach us. You can call in the studio line 091-6893-1000. 091-6893-1000. Or you could call us on 091-533-34893. 091-533-34893. When you call, ensure that the volume of your radio is zero. And ensure you start by telling us your name and where you are calling from. Must we forgive family?

Hello, good evening. This is Emmanuel calling from Ibadan. Apete. Let's go. This topic is very, very interesting. And for me, I can forgive, but I can never forget. Yes, I can forgive you. Yes, I can, because that will teach me lessons. Okay. But I can never. Yes, exactly. Exactly. I know, hear the story. I know how the story is, but I just. Hello? Hello? Hello?

0: Hello. Thank you, Mr. Manuel, for thank you, Mr. Manuel, for that address. Thank you so much. Now, if you want to call to give us a contribution, you can always do that on 091-6893-1000. 091-6893-1000. You could also call us on 091-533-3493. If you call us, we will take your comment, we'll take your conversation. Now, you heard what Emmanuel said, and Emmanuel, who called us from Akpete, said he can forgive, but he will not be able to forget. And I mentioned that, oh, there's this particular animal that has that characteristic, that has that ability. And we know that the elephants, people have argued that it has a very big brain, and we know. Now, when you do something to the elephant, they get to remember for a very long time, and they come back. In fact, there is one particular elephant in one Asian country. I was reading something about it recently. Now, that elephant has tried to wipe out an entire village. Like, it has even gone for an entire family. Wow. It is only one person that is surviving from that family. Wow. No matter how much they take the elephant away, the kite to protect it away, you know, the wildlife conservation and all of that, it will always come back. But that's elephants. That's not what we are talking about today. We are not elephants. We are special humans.
1: Well, human beings.
0: We are human beings, right? And Mr. Emmanuel has said he can forgive
1: and not forget.
0: He cannot forget, so that he learns from it to protect himself. And we are talking about this story a while ago. Mr. Emmanuel said he did not hear when we read that story. So we want to also believe that there are some people right now who may not have heard us when we shared that particular story. So I will share the story again. It says, me and my mother haven't spoken in over 10 years. She despised me from birth. I just got a phone call to get to the hospital. She's dying. I don't know what to do. Update. When I got to the hospital, she was on a ventilator. They were keeping her sedated for 24 hours to get her blood pressure under control. This morning, they removed the breathing tube. She immediately opened her eyes and pointed towards the door for me to get out. Like, come and get out of this place. What are you doing here? Meanwhile, now, this lady shared this on X, this tweet on X. The first one was when they called her. The first image was when they called her that her mom was dying. The mom that she has not spoken to for more than 10 years. The second slide was her in the hospital holding her mother's hand as the mom was dying. Or thinking that the mom was
1: in that
0: passing.
1: Critical
0: yes, that
1: situation.
0: Critical situation. Then the next thing we see is the update. Like, mama don't wake up. The glass goes on.
1: Sent me
0: the
1: out.
0: The glass goes on, continue. And the red. So I want to ask, Vivian, I want to ask, how easy do you think, or how fastly do you think people should forgive family members?
1: So, given the time frame to it, it's going to be difficult, because I feel like people's personalities will always come to play in things like this.
0: Okay.
1: Some people are people who would always move on easily from fights or issues. Do you get it?
0: Yes.
1: I remember when we newly got married, and whenever we had misunderstanding, I would always remain in my mood. Mm-hmm. And be getting angry, vexing, even when you try to gist with me, or when you're laughing or cracking jokes in my head, I'm like, what's going on with this guy? Like, are you not aware that I'm angry?
0: Sure.
1: But I learned from you that once that conversation or the issue is spoken about, that's the end. So when I realized that you were someone who didn't used to hold things to heart like that, I had to learn. That's the truth. I learned that from you. To quickly move on from issues and not remain there. Because it's actually not even healthy. So like I said, giving a time frame to when to let go is not going to be realistic in this situation, because people are different. People take things to heart differently. And sometimes the gravity of whatever someone has done to you too depends. So giving a time frame to it may not work.
0: Okay.
1: Sometimes people take a lot of time to process things, go through that experience, and before finally even considering forgiving someone or even talking of letting go. So giving a time frame to it may not really work, but
0: I think before you can even say you're forgiving somebody, you want to process the hurt.
1: Yes.
0: One of these situations, and these situations are usually very common, we'll see people who, these family people who don't even feel that they have done anything
1: that
0: wrong.
1: That is even the annoying
0: like
1: part.
0: They don't feel that they have done anything wrong. They feel that what they have done is right, is proper,
1: yeah,
0: is in order. They don't understand why you should be getting hurt.
1: So there's usually this thing. But you are supposed to be expecting this behavior from this person. Hello. Mm. Are you saying because this person acts in this particular way, it's allowed for them to hurt you or say things to you that are not really nice, mm, and expect for things to go well? Because that's the person's behavior, so you're supposed to be used to it.
0: Now that is even goes beyond that, because many times again and again we get to see stories, we get to see situation where maybe a sibling even based another sibling out of a criminal matter, and that sibling disappears. So they are now arresting this one and putting this one in prison,
1: yeah,
0: or maybe this one is in custody, and maybe this person is not having to go through those situations. We are seeing people being guarantors for somebody, and after they have guaranteed you, you don't want to pay back again, or you don't want to show up. And these people are supposed to be family.
1: Yeah.
0: We have seen situations where it is a family member or family members that keep on belittling somebody, right? They keep on belittling somebody and the rest. That reminds me of a story I know about. You know, in the course of our work as counselors and in the course of our work as therapists, we just get to receive different stories.
1: Yeah.
0: But I remember this particular story that I read of, and this was it. During the second daughter's wedding, so it was wedding of their second daughter,
1: yeah,
0: when the parents were to propose a toast, they mentioned about how this their particular daughter was well raised and all of that, because they had used the first daughter as the lab rat to learn how to parent. And now that second daughter, she mentioned how she actually suffered, the things she suffered. She had to put her mattress on the floor, sleeping on the floor. Meanwhile, this second girl was treated well. She had a beautiful room, beautiful bed, all of that. The first daughter at 14 years old, they had sent her to go and start looking for work, to start working, so I should be able to raise money to get some of her essentials that the parents ought to have provided. And also, there was also a time that the father abused her, sexually abused her, and the rest, the mother knew about it, but covered up and on all of that. So hearing at her sister's wedding, how she was the lab rat they actually used in learning parenting. And it was not like they were sorry about it, like they were laughing about it. They were actually laughing about it. They made it appear like a joke that every other person at the wedding reception laughed about. She had to also say she wanted to propose a toast.
1: Mm-hmm.
0: And now mentioned publicly during her own proposal of the toast, her father sexually abused her, and her, the mother knew about it, and the mother did not do that. And mentioned some other, you know, incriminating things about the parents of how she was treated. Because right now, it made her, you know, before, there are things you can easily ignore.
1: Yeah.
0: You can easily want to overlook it to say, okay, maybe they did not know what they were doing. Maybe this and that. But how the people respond and how they behave can make you like, oh, it's like people actually knew what people were doing. You people were deliberate in hurting me. You people were deliberate in doing this particular thing to me. Must we always forgive family? The number to call is 091-6893-1000. 091-6893-1000. Or you could call us on 091-533-34893. 091-533-34893. If you call us, you'll be able to join the conversation. But now, V, hearing this story of this particular lady at her sister's wedding, how did it make you feel? What do you think about such a story?
1: Okay, so first things first, I feel bad for her. You know, I'm trying to imagine how she was feeling. Like, she most likely be feeling like she was a mistake. She wouldn't have even been in that family, because obviously nobody loves her from whatever conversation that is obviously going on. So she's obviously feeling alone, rejected. and belittled is the fact that after the parents said what they said, there was no remorse. There was no part of them saying, so person, we're sorry for the way we treated you.
0: Mm-hmm.
1: We wish we knew better, so we could have done better.
0: Yeah.
1: You know, when you hear such things, you know that, okay, these people are really feeling remorseful over their actions, but nobody saying anything. Rather, they are laughing and having a good time about that conversation. It's really heartbreaking. And trust me, when you are in that kind of position, forgiveness may not come easy, except you're actually a child of God who knows God.
0: Yes.
1: And you know, saying this story even reminds me of a story of a lady. I stumbled on that video on YouTube, and it was on Reels, and then I had to, because the intro was very interesting, so I had to follow it up. And she said that she was raised in a home where she wasn't even allowed to go out. Her younger brother was the one who could go out. And they said they didn't want her to go out because they didn't want her to be a spoiled child. They didn't want her to be wayward and all of that. But she said the unfortunate thing is those things they were protecting her from happened to her right at home. And nobody knew about it. And even at the end of the day, she said, even after years passed, of course, everywhere, the whole story was messed up and all.
0: Yes.
1: Even after years had passed, she opened up about it and spoke to her parents about it. In fact, she said the both parents did not act like something had happened.
0: Yeah.
1: It's heartbreaking. In fact, she said if she reads the content of the father's message, she said it was bad. But she said she had moved on, she had forgiven them, and that she was trying to say she was not a pastor and all of that, but she had moved on beyond the hurt, that she was in a better place. But I can guarantee you that she, even forgiving, was not going to be easy, because your life was messed up in the process.
0: Sure.
1: And probably you were even trying to say, maybe my parents didn't even understand what was going on. Maybe they didn't even know.
0: You can easily come up with those kind of excuses.
1: And then putting it out to them to even get the, oh, I'm so sorry, child, that we were not there. We were not so sensitive to know that you were being abused at home from your cousins and your uncle. You get, nobody said anything like that.
0: Yes.
1: They made it look like it was something normal. It's not normal. So if a child is in that kind of position, it's going to be hard to forgive. I'm telling you, the mother, the father, it's going to be very hard.
0: There are several ways we get to always hurt family people when we try to prefer one person over the other.
1: And that was even that girl's situation, the lady's situation.
0: Prefer one person over the other. We try to always talk down a particular person, maybe because the person does not have certain unique skills or certain body features that is.
1: It may be even academics. Sometimes, you know, I want to believe that sometimes parents do these things unknowingly, where you find yourself comparing your child. See your older one, she's doing this, she's very good at this, and you don't even do anything. You are not even.
0: But you see, if it's even unknowingly, the problem is that, you know, sometimes some people may not forgive, they just forget, or rather they just shelve it, right?
1: Yeah.
0: They just shelve it somewhere in their mind. But several years after, when that topic comes up again, how you respond. Like now, they are telling you, in all those years, I was hurt. In all those years, I suffered this. In all those years, I went through this. How you handle it at that particular time becomes key. You cannot just sit down and just say, oh, you let it just pass. It could just go. Now, should people forgive before they start healing, or should they forgive in the process of healing, or should they forgive after they have gone through healing? What would be your suggestion?
1: But healing leads to forgiveness, because, like I said, we get to process things.
0: Yeah, that's true.
1: So when you're hurting, or when you're hurting, and you know, most times it's the phase where you're sitting down thinking about these things that makes you even remember the gravity of what has happened, how things has been going on with you. So when you get to think about these things, and then sometimes you get to cry, sometimes you get to say things, and then it comes to a point where you just feel like, you know what, I'm just their family. Mm. I'm just going to forgive. So, like I said, unforgiveness is also something heavy.
2: Sure.
1: It puts you in a place of rage, anger, and it's usually not healthy for you.
2: That's right.
1: When you're upset with someone or when you're in an angry phase, you tend to hurt. Mm-hmm. Your heart, your head, mm-hmm. everything about you is usually in pain.
2: Sure.
1: So if you do not heal, that's why I said healing starts before forgiveness. You have to be in the process of healing to forgive.
0: So healing is
1: a step to forgiveness.
0: Is the process, because it's part of the process.
1: Yes, you get to that phase where you just tell yourself, I can't keep feeling this. Especially sometimes when you get to look at them, or maybe their calls come through your mm-hmm. phone. Once you see their call, there's this new rage of anger that comes in,
2: mm.
1: and you know you're not feeling okay.
0: I remember it was it Mesal Tabi that I read that from? I cannot remember who was the person I read that from. Maybe Mesal Tabi or so. He said, one of the ways by which you know if you have truly forgiven somebody is how you feel when you hear their name. Like, when you hear their name, how do you feel? Do you feel rage? Do you still feel anger? Do you feel disgust? Now, if you feel any of these, there's every possibility that you have not forgiven them.
1: Mm.
0: But if when you their names are mentioned or their pictures pop up or somewhere, and what you feel is maybe pity or you feel some sympathy, some empathy, perhaps we can say you have forgiven them. So how you feel, how you respond internally when you hear their name could be an indicator to tell if you're forgiving them or not. Yes, you can call us on 091-6893-1000. 091-6893-1000. Or you can call us on 091-533-34893. 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Must we forgive family? And it is Vivian Alright and I, Alright Egbe, here having this conversation on your radio therapies, which happens every Friday at 7 p.m. here in the Blue Studios of West Radio 89.3 FM, which is your preferred wholesome radio. We will be back.

0: for me. Okay, thank you so much. It's T, your radiotherapist, reaching you from World Radio 89.3 FM, Ibadan. Of course, now me and Vivian, right? We are the ones having this conversation, and everything we'll be talking about today has been on must we always forgive family. Must we always forgive family? The studio lines are still open for you to give us your opinion, for you to give us your take on the topic. Must we always forgive family? We have shared different stories. We've talked on different scenarios, especially in situations whereby, you know, there are times that family will hurt you. They will come and ask for forgiveness. They will come and apologize without you even asking.
1: Yeah.
0: There are times that you will be the one to measure it, to bring it to, see, I remember, right? You guys did ABC, XYZ to me. I remember, I recall, and I was hurt. There are times you remind them and they apologize about it. The most hurtful part is when you remind them and they don't see why you should be unhappy about it. They don't feel that what they did was wrong. In that situation, Vivian, would you still want such a family member or the family people to be forgiven? Would you want us to see forgive such people who, despite bringing it to them, to their attention, they do not want to?
1: Okay, so for me, I would say for your peace and sanity's sake, for health, is you just forgive. But like our first caller said,
0: yes, Mr. Emmanuel from Akwete,
1: you forgive, and he said he will not forget. And because of the experience he would have had from the hurt,
0: and he will not forget to protect himself, to be cautious of that person or those people in the future.
1: So I would say forgive. You may not forget immediately. It's usually even hard to forget because most times when you see them, a part of you still reminds you.
0: And they may not have changed.
1: Yes, they may not have changed. It's okay if they've not changed and all, but you protect your space. You create boundaries around you. You give limits to the access they would even have when it comes to you.
0: True. Sure.
1: You won't give them so much access to yourself so that you protect your sanity, your peace, and your health. Because like I mentioned earlier, if someone is hurting, trust me, you're going through a lot. You're usually in pain. There's consistent pain. There may be chest pain, headaches, and all of those things going on when you get to experience that person around you. And I will tell you for free that I've had some experiences with family members, do you get? But I consciously told myself,

0: myself, I will have, I will create my boundaries.
1: Yeah.
0: I would still talk with you, greet you on your special days, have all of those things, but there's going to be a limit.
1: It not going to be as it did before.
0: No.
1: We're not just open ourselves to you again and not just before.
0: I won't give you that access to me so you would hurt me again. So there's going to be a limit to what you know about me. I choose to give you the information of the things I want you to know. It's not going to be out there for you. You're not going to be in my space or in my face every time. There's going to be limit to it. So yes, we can forgive. It's good to forgive.
1: We should always forgive. Always forgive.
0: Also encourages that we forgive.
1: Yes.
0: Because even the Lord's Prayer says that we should forgive those who trespass against us.
1: And when we are saying that scripture, we usually don't think of our family members.
0: No.
1: We are usually thinking about outsiders.
0: External people.
1: And many times, the people that hurt us deeply the most are people who are dear to us.
0: Yes.
1: Especially people who life have given to us. People that we could not choose. Like the story we shared earlier, Rod. She did not choose her mother. She cannot change her mother.
0: And I can tell you that that child is seriously hurting. Imagine as a child, you still cannot tell why your mom hates you to the extent that you got a call. She was so sick in
1: she
0: a critical.
1: Dying.
0: Yes. And you went there, even with everything that would have happened. I'm trying to imagine how that mother would have treated her child as a baby.
1: They had not talked for over 10 years. Like
0: so the neglect, the hurtful words, the negative words, and all of those things, she still chose to come around your sick bed. And when you opened your eyes, the first thing you did, is going to be hard, but she would have to forgive, like I said, for her sanity.
1: The question I asked myself in that situation, V, was that if I was the one, would I have gone? Would I have gone to
0: you would.
1: Sick bed?
0: Do you know why you would have gone there?
1: Yes.
0: You would have heard the information that your mother is critically sick and it looks like she's not going to survive this.
1: Do you know the panic, the fear,
0: the way you would have rushed, all the sweats, your stomach would start rumbling and all of those things. Exactly. So you would go. That's why I said, at the end of the day, we have to forgive, but it may not be easy for us to forget. I said, we will have to create our space thereon so that we do not find ourselves in those kind of situations again.
1: Right. The thing about it is that it will be good for us to know that there is even a difference between forgiveness. So we're talking about forgiveness. We're talking about reconciliation.
0: Yeah.
1: We're talking about trust. We're talking about access. You see, because forgiveness means that you're actually releasing any personal vengeance that you may have against this person, that desire to want to
0: get
1: this
0: back
1: person,
0: at that
1: to
0: person,
1: want to get back at this person,
0: yeah.
1: To want, so you may, so forgiveness is like, I'm not going to pay you back. I'm not going to try to get back at you. I'm not going to try to do this to you or do that to you. So that may be what forgiveness is, right? Reconciliation may be something different.
0: Mm-hmm.
1: So because reconciliation right now is that both parties, both sides are beginning to take accountability. Like both parties are deciding to discuss things willingly and you are discussing these things honestly. And now there is something significant. There's now behavioral change. You see, you have accepted what you did. You have accepted what happened. Me too, on the other hand, I've accepted my own contribution to the whole matter. And now we are decided to say, okay, let's come together and discuss it and let's have change of behavior, change of attitude towards ourselves. So that's reconciliation. So when we say you should always forgive, not just family members, but everyone, we are saying that desire, what you should do is that you should release people from that desire of wanting to
0: get back at them,
1: wanting to hurt them back, wanting to take vengeance. And there's a way many people like to take vengeance. They don't want to do it themselves, but they want maybe say God will punish you. Like, they want maybe say thunder will fire you. They want maybe say you'll get accident, break leg, and they say good for you. Right? There are different ways. You're like, okay, I will not do it too, but God, do it on my behalf.
0: No, they say karma.
1: Some will not say karma. Now, forgiveness is that you are releasing this person and you are not wanting to pay back this person. It is not reconciliation. Reconciliation is that, see, okay, we are trying to see how we'll start talking together again.
0: this matter.
1: I will settle the matter. I will become friends again. We'll start working together. Nah. It does not mean that you will trust this person, mm-hmm. right? Because, like I usually tell people that trust is built. It is not something you dash people. It is not something you give to people. Mm-hmm. So trust is not what people should receive from you. Trust is what people should earn. And I like the way Emmanuel says it, is that he will forgive them, but will not forget to protect himself, right? To protect himself from future occurrences, to protect himself from these people getting back again. And like the story we read, there are times that distance is good. You know, she said for about 10 years, she had not talked to her mom. And that distance was very good, very heady for her. If you look at the current thing that happened after the mom woke up at the hospital, right? It's like, what did they happen? What did they saw?
0: What could have happened?
1: Yes, the studio lines are still open. 091-683-1000 or 091-533-3489-3. If you call us, you will be able to make your contribution. So this whole thing.
0: If I were that girl and my mother sends me out, I would ask her, what have I done
1: to you?
0: What is the reason why you hate me so bad?
1: If you ask her there, will you be able to get an answer? Maybe
0: she but it should be whatever. She should ponder on it. Because you just have to. I think at that point, she deserves to know why. Because I'm still trying to wrap my head around the fact that you barely survived whatever sickness that hit you down.
1: Yes.
0: And your child came. And the first thing you did, I would ask you, what exactly
1: I do?
0: I want to know why.
1: What I do,
0: so that it will help me to stay off. Let me just know that as it is, I'm really not wanted.
1: True.
0: So let me just stay off, because a part of her feels like maybe if she keeps coming around once in a while, she may get to know. Is it that there are no family members that could even? I want to believe that there's even somebody in the family that should know this story. Or should have an idea.
1: Some people, you know, we hear in the course of our work as counselors, we get to hear several stories, and our professionality says that we should not be shocked at people's story. But we know by the time that they are done and you go back home, you are actually like,
0: that's why you do the serious? You can't do it in their presence.
1: You can't do it in their presence. And when they go, you're asking yourself, like, people actually do this. Like, some family members actually act like devils. Some family members act as like they are crazy. And you are like, what is this? So you want to give them space. Sometimes it's not, what did that child even do?
0: That's what I don't understand. From birth.
1: Sometimes they are like, they just trade you. They trade you maybe because you are the firstborn. They trade you, or maybe you are the secondborn or something. Or like, are you saying, do I have a different father from this person? Do I have
0: Or was it a rape situation?
1: How did I come into existence? Or you see siblings, the way some siblings gang up against each other, and you are wondering like, what did they solve? What happened here? It's crazy, but we have to all learn to forgive people. It has been Vivian and I. All right, Egbe, Vivian, all right. Talking to you from World Radio 89.3 FM, your preferred wholesome radio. And we have just been having this conversation here at the Blue Studio, your radio therapist, which happens every Friday at 7 p.m. We always want you to be part of this and to contributing to conversations we are having, so that we can become better. We can become better as people. We can become better in all the things we do, in the way we relate with one another. And now, if you're someone who is feeling very hurt because you have been deeply hurt by family, your hurt is valid, right? That's one thing I should let you realize, understand that your hurt is valid. Do not let it eat you up. Do not let it become hate. Talk to someone, right? Talk to someone. If you want to speak to a therapist, you can reach us on 090-3086-8055. Yes, so if you need anything regarding counseling, you need anything regarding therapy, you can reach us on 090-3086-8055. And the reason why we are saying that is because the things we share here it's not professional advice. It's not professional counsel. It's just for educational purposes and orientation purposes. So if you are feeling deeply hurt right now and you don't know how to go about it, you don't know what to do, you don't even know how to heal and how to recover from all the family drama, reach out to us and we'll be there for you. If you call us or you contact us, send us WhatsApp message on 090-3086-8055. You'll also be able to have details about our program that is upcoming, which is Better Marriages. So we are having Better Marriages. It's coming up on the 31st of October at the Bunkers Ring Road. Morning, 8 a.m. to 12 noon will be for singles. So 8 a.m. to 12 afternoon, right? 12 p.m. we'll be spending 4 hours helping singles prepare for marriage, and by 3 p.m. to 7 p.m. on the same day, 31st of October, we'll be helping couples better their marriages. So you can always just reach us on 090-3086-8055. Vivian, let me ask you, what will be your final words to those who are asking themselves right now, should I forgive my father? Should I forgive my mother? Should I forgive my sister, my cousins?
0: I would say, what would be your final words? I would say, forgive, let go. Let go, but protect your space, protect your sanity, protect your mind, your health. But forgive and let go.
1: Forgive and let go. Thank you so much, Vivian. 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

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Here's the national news on World Radio 89.3 FM, your preferred wholesome radio. We're reaching you live from World's Broadcasting House along Lafayette Avenue, Oluoli Estate, Ibadan. I am Toby Uwaji. First, the headlines. Nigeria-Germany deepens talks on steel technology transfer. Abbas says Tinubu to transmit bills for women. Shettima says Nigeria has crossed Rubicon, enters path of sustained growth. Wike to lead Tinubu 2027 re-election campaign in FCT. Those are the headlines, now the news in detail.

federal government has stepped up efforts to attract German technology and investment into Nigeria's steel industry, with a focus on mineral processing, equipment manufacturing, technology transfer, and the development of local industrial value chains. The Minister of Steel Development, Shuaibu Audu, stated this when he received a delegation of German original equipment manufacturers led by the head of VDMA German OEMs, Chuck's owner, at the ministry's headquarters in Abuja. Audu stated this in a statement issued by the ministry's head of press and public relations, Ijoma Opia, on Friday, noting that the engagement was aimed at converting previous discussions between Nigeria and Germany into concrete investment and industrial partnership. He recalled that both countries had explored opportunities in steel development, mining, mineral processing, engineering, and technology transfer during engagement at the 9th German African Economic Forum in Dortmund, Germany, earlier this year.

Speaker of the House of Representatives Tajudeen Abbas says President Bola Tinubu is set to transmit executive bills to the National Assembly seeking special seats for women and persons with disabilities in the federal and state legislatures. He disclosed this in Abuja at a reception organized by the Nigerian Institute of Public Relations in honor of President and Chief Executive Officer of the Global Alliance for Public Relations and Communications Management, Professor Justin Green. Abbas said the proposed legislation would create additional seats for the two groups beyond the existing elective seats, describing the move as a major inclusivity initiative for the 10th National Assembly.

Vice President Kashim Shettima has said Nigeria has crossed a critical threshold in its economic reform efforts and is now on the path of a sustained growth, urging Nigerians in diaspora to support the administration of President Bola Ahmed Tinubu and invest in the country. Shettima made the remarks during an interactive session with Nigerians in the United States at Nigeria House in New York, on the sidelines of the 81st session of the United Nations General Assembly. The Vice President cited the rise in Nigeria's foreign reserves to more than $55 billion, improvement in the foreign exchange market, and a 4.45% economic growth recorded in the last quarter as indicators of progress under the administration's economic reforms. He said the government was working to reposition the economy through interventions in education, healthcare, science, and technology and agriculture, while creating an environment capable of attracting investments.

The Independent National Electoral Commission, INEC, has begun deploying artificial intelligence AI to detect discrepancies and administrative errors in election results before their final validation. INEC Chairman Professor Joash Amopisan disclosed at the 24th All Nigerian Editors Conference in Enugu, warning that AI-generated disinformation could also threaten public confidence in the 2027 general elections. Amopito said the commission had established a dedicated artificial intelligence division within its Information and Communication Technology ICT Development and developed an AI roadmap and governance framework based on human oversight, transparency, accountability, data protection, and cybersecurity. The INEC chairman stressed that AI would not replace human officials, saying every automated result check would remain subject to human auditing and legal verification.

presidential candidate of the African Democratic Congress, ADC, Atiku Abubakar, has approved the composition of the party's National Campaign Council and Presidential Campaign Management Committee, described by his campaign as a lean and strategically structured team. In a statement on Thursday, the Director of Strategic Communication, ADC Presidential Campaign Council, Frank Shaibu, said the structure was designed to reflect the economic realities facing Nigerians. The National Council will be chaired by Kashim Ibrahim Imam, a political organizer and administrator with decades of experience in national politics. Former Kaduna State Governor and ex-minister of the Federal Capital Territory, Nasir El-Rufai, will serve as deputy chairman. According to the statement, El-Rufai will bring his experience in public administration, political organization, and executive governance to the council, including responsibility for high level of political coordination and engagement with stakeholders across the country.

Anambra State Government has released documents detailing 363.38 million naira in salary arrears owed to workers and pensioners of two defunct state agencies amid former Governor Peter Obi's insistence that he left the state without debt. The documents shared on social media by Anambra State New Media, a platform affiliated with the state government, form part of its response to Obi's claim that he did not leave any outstanding debt at the end of his 8-year administration. The records include a memo dated May 22, 2025, signed by a former head of service and a terms of settlement agreement between the state government and the Amalgamated Union of Public Corporation, Civil Service, Technical and Recreational Service Employees. According to the memo, the state government scheduled a second tranche of 363.381 million naira for payment in 2026 as part of an agreement to settle outstanding salary arrears involving the defunct Anambra State Water Corporation and Anambra State Environment Protection Agency, ANSEPA.

Minister of Federal Capital Territory FCT Yun Song Wike has announced plans to inaugurate and lead the campaign machinery in Abuja and Rivers to drive the re-election bid of President Bola Tinubu. Wike disclosed this in Abuja today after he inspected the ongoing Kuje-Gwagalada road dualization project. He added that he would lead the campaign effort within the nation's capital and extend the re-election operations to his home state, Rivers. According to him, political parties across the spectrum are organizing their ranks and supporters of the president are prepared to initiate an aggressive campaign. Addressing critics and political opponents, Wike argued that Visible Development Project will serve as a main driver for electoral support in the FCT, dismissing allegations of electoral malpractice ahead of time.

And that's it on the national news for tonight. Before we end the news, here are the highlights. The federal government has stepped up efforts to attract German technology and investment into Nigeria's steel industry with a focus on mineral processing, equipment manufacturing, technology transfer, and the development of local industry value chain. Speaker of House of Representatives Tajudeen Abbas says President Bola Tinubu is set to transmit executive bills to National Assembly seeking special seats for women and persons with disabilities in the federal and state legislatures. Vice President Kashim Shettima has said Nigeria has crossed a critical threshold in its economic reform efforts and is now on path of sustained growth, urging Nigerians in the diaspora to support the administration of President Bola Ahmed Tinubu and invest in the country. Minister of Federal Capital Territory FCT Yonsom Wike has announced plans to inaugurate and lead the campaign machinery in Abuja and Rivers to drive the re-election bid of President Bola Tinubu. The presidential candidate of the African Democratic Congress ADC, Atiku Abubakar, has approved the composition of the party's National Campaign Council and Presidential Campaign Management Committee, described by his campaign as a lean and strategically structured team. The bulletin was compiled and edited by Kunle Olowu. Stay connected with us on all social media platforms at World Radio 893. 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I am Toby Owoaji. 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
7: 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I'm Paul Rudd, and this is the Warm Global Dance Top 20 by Warm, the World Airplay Radio Monitor, brought to you by Syndicast. 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
8: 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At 2, Prospera and Clooney with Free Your Mind. 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

0: Up one place this week to 17 from the Queen of Pop. 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

And this week's number one on the Warm Global Dance Top 20, holding at the top for another week, it's Swedish House Mafia and Likey Lee with Happiness Is So Sad.

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3: Ita wa koni. 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